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7: Here we go. Seven, six, five, four, three, two, one.
8: Seven. It's the Robin Holly Show with Coop in for Rob. We got to obviously count down the seven biggest songs of the night. Holly, there's some big breaking Jelly Roll news. We got to talk about that too.
9: We really do. If you have not heard, this is insane. It made me question so many things.
8: Me too.
9: I go, what is happening? So we'll fill you in coming up in just a few. First, though, it's song number seven, Morgan Wallen and Don't We.

0: It's the literal biggest collab of all time. Actually, I don't know if it is literally, but I'm going to say it is. That's MacArthur at number six.
1: I feel like Hardy, Eric Church, Morgan Wallen, Tim McGraw. Yes. Yes,
0: you are right. Yeah,
1: it's the biggest. But here's song number five now. It's Be Her and Evelyn Langley.

0: making our way closer and closer to your number one song. We've cracked the top four now with Jason Aldean and Don't Tell On Me.
1: Here's song number three, Megan Maroney and Beautiful Things.

0: I wish that I could have a mustache as good as Tucker Wetmore's. Actually, I wish I had a lot of things that Tucker Wetmore has. We're just naming things here.
1: I think a lot of, you're in the same boat of a lot of girls. 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But here's song number one. It is Morgan Wallen and Ella Langley. I Can't Love You Anymore.

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1: It's the Rob and Holly Show. I'm Coop in for Rob. So many things went through my head, and I think maybe you had the similar experience, Holly. When I opened my phone is when I saw the news that Jelly Roll and Bunny are divorcing after, 10 years, I think it was, together?
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0: Amanda Lambert's bringing the country to Ravinia. 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The Yuengling ticket window swings open tomorrow morning with the 5 at 8:35
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1: Now that is filthy.
2: So the biggest news of the day is that Jelly Roll and Bunny, like iconic couple, are divorcing after almost 10 years together. I genuinely looked at like the sources when I saw it, Holly, and I was like, this can't be real. And then I was like, wait, it is. How is this real?
3: It is. And one of the biggest sources is TMZ. Mm-hmm. And a source told TMZ that it was a mutual decision to split, which is insane to me because they've been so open about their relationship, about talking about like the highs and lows, right. And Jelly Roll's on stage and he's like, you know, telling how much he loves Bunny and all that. So it's a little crazy. I just saw that. I was like, what? Mom, dad?
2: Right, exactly.
3: What? Getting a divorce? That's how I felt. Like, I'm making a joke about it, but I literally was like, what the heck? And just recently, if you remember, they were talking about doing IVF, yep, and getting a surrogate because, yep, you know, whatever. And so I was just, I don't know. I thought it was wild, but this is true. It is actually happening. Or at least they filed. Maybe they'll change their minds. I keep thinking.
2: That would, fingers crossed, they change their minds. But obviously, right, you want what makes both of them happy because they both are lovely human beings. You know what I mean? So
3: yes, yes, yes.
2: Hopefully, yep, whatever makes them happy.
3: And also, hopefully, Bunny goes on her podcast and tells us all the details because I have so many questions.

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0: Goop, filling in for Rob. Coming up, we're going to go behind the song with probably, this is one of those songs, Holly, that just skyrocketed. Just skyrocketed.
1: Totally skyrocketed. And we need to know the story behind it. And that is the song For Boston by Stella Lefty. We got a chance to talk to her. By the way, she is the sweetest person. And I can see why Vincent Mason loves her so much. Because, you know, her and Vincent Mason are boyfriend, girlfriend.
0: Yes,
1: and they're like super in love. And it's really cute. But we'll get the story behind the song.

0: Did you hit snooze one too many times this morning and missed Melissa and Austin?
1: 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Birthday cake or birthday cupcakes?
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1: That's a great take. That was my senior quote.
3: Right. What?
1: Senior quote. I don't know.
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6: For the first time at a World Cup, video assistant referees, VAR, were watching every match. Penalties given, penalties taken back. Goals chalked off or offside, invisible to the naked eye. The first VAR awarded penalty in World Cup history came in the group stage, France against Australia. Griezmann brought down. The referee waved play on. Then his earpiece crackled. He jogged to the monitor on the sideline, watched the replay, awarded the penalty. France won 1-0. Purists raged. Coaches fumed. Defenders learned to keep their hands down. The game had changed forever. The referee, no longer alone, now part of a wider watching apparatus. Football's last ungoverned space closed.
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10: 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You probably smile like that all the time. I don't mean to bother you, but

0: story behind the music. Behind the Song with Robin Holly.
1: You've no doubt heard the song by now because it has gone wildly viral. It is Stella Lefty. The song is Boston. I mean, where did it come from, I guess, right?
2: Well, we asked Stella Lefty and here's what she said about Boston.
3: I wrote the chorus. It honestly was like a two-part situation because I was in Nashville for a writing trip with like one of my best friends. Oh no, yeah, this was with Grace. With one of my best friends, Grace. But she hadn't gotten there yet. So it was like, there was a 3-day period where I was kind of alone, but I was seeing this guy who I'm now dating. And I was bored one day, like right before he came and picked me up. And I was like, I need to just like write something. And I was sitting at the piano and I wrote the chorus like very quickly before he got there. And so I don't know what I was thinking. I think I was just really crushing on him. That's really what it was. I was really crushing on him. And I was like the new obsession of like, you know, being excited to see somebody and just like wondering what will happen was definitely what the vibe was for me that day.

0: It's the Rob and Holly Show. I'm a little nerd when it comes to like all this alien stuff and space stuff, Holly. And so NASA is apparently, they're about to do this mission where it's the first time since the 70s, we're actually going to put people like boots on the ground on the moon.
1: Oh, finally, after I've been saying, I was like, there's no way that people actually landed on the moon. I'm one of those people.
0: Okay.
1: And I know this is like, makes people very angry to hear. They're like, how could you not believe that? I'm like, why haven't we been back? And he did it way back then. I don't even know how they had the communication and the TVs to do it. Doesn't make any sense to me.
0: I can't get a smart speaker to actually respond to what I wanted to respond to, but we put someone on the moon in the 70s or in the 60s, right?
1: That is literally one of my gripes about like the technology back then as opposed to now and how it's impossible. But finally, they are going to put boots on the moon, moon boots, if you will.
0: Moon boots.
1: And it's finally happening. So now when it happens, I'll believe that it happened.
0: Selfie on the moon. That's what you need. Yes, that's the proof.
1: I want to see it.
2: Gary these days been lying in his bed, man.

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1: Is your business struggling to be seen? 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
1: Hey, coming up on the Rob and Holly Show, you've heard of catfishing, but now there's kitten fishing. This is a thing now, I guess.
0: Kitten fishing sounds cuter, doesn't it?
1: It does.
0: Immediately.
1: I still think it's going to be worse.
0: We're going to tell you what kitten fishing is on the way.

0: Amanda Lambert's bringing the country to Ravinia. 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

0: It's the Robin Holly Show. I'm Coop in for Rob. I think by now we all know what catfishing is. That's where you lie about who you are to try and, you know, get someone you're interested in. But now there's kitten fishing. What is this?
1: Okay, so this is where you post a picture and you've used a filter on your face. Oh, like, no. That's not your actual face.
0: Yeah.
1: I do this all the time. If you see any, by the way, this is full disclaimer. If you see any photos of me, I've definitely made myself look skinnier, like just slightly. Not to the point where you're like, what? She doesn't even look like that. It was just like, hey, if I'm going to post a picture online, I think with better lighting, maybe a better photographer, sure, I might have looked skinnier. Maybe if I would have stood a different way. So I'm definitely kitten fishing you.
0: I love that, actually. It's amazing.
1: And you know what? I'm not mad if you do it. And they say kitten fishing also is like when guys add like an inch or two to their height. Oh, guess what? I don't care. That's fine. If you're 5'11", you want to tell me you're 6 foot? That's okay. In my eyes, you are 6 foot. You're 6'1", depending on your personality. I'll add an inch.

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1: No, it's Wednesday.
0: Not according to how it's spelled. It's Wednesday.
1: Join us Wednesday. 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
2: It's the Rob and Holly show. Holly, you are one of the more creative people I've ever met in my life. And I love...
1: Thank you.
2: You're welcome. That's nice. I love listening to you and Rob and your show. And I love even more listening to your interviews with artists because I don't think anyone does it the way that you guys do. And it's so entertaining. And one of the things you do is sing your answers. And I love it.
1: Coop, this is... This is the kind of, well, thank you very much.
2: You're welcome.
1: You know what? Sing Your Answers, by the way, is one of my most favorite ideas that I've had.
2: Yeah.
1: Because I'm like, clearly they should just be singing to us.
2: Right. Like, what are we doing? What a wasted opportunity, right?
1: Why are we wasting this talking right now when we could just be singing? And the testament to the talent of these artists is when I sing poorly to them, because I sing the question, and they sing back a beautiful answer. And we're going to play Alexandra Kay's song in a second, but listen to how she sings her answers.
3: How do you take your coffee?
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1: Okay, fair enough.
3: I drink vanilla lattes, but I make them sugar-free. I add a little cream, but I'm lactose intolerant, so almond milk instead and make it iced, please.
2: I think beautiful, by the way, Holly, but I was telling you, I think my favorite part is that she had to kind of get into the character into one of her songs, but then like blew me away. It was so good.
1: I mean, she's just so good. She, by the way, she's the sweetest human being on the face of the planet. And I love this song. Here she is, Alexandra Kay. Where do you

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1: Okay, that is because Gavin Adcock has got the greatest advice for all of us concert goers. I think this is what we all should be doing, just listening to Gavin Adcock.
2: So this just ain't for country music fans. 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They're charging like 4 or 5x. 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They don't give a damn about you. They don't give a damn about your favorite artist. So it'd help yourself out and help all these artists out if you just went to their website, like mine's GavinAdcockMusic.com. Get your ticket there and go have a good time. So y'all have a good night.
0: That is such a good tip, though, I think. I never really thought about going to the... And it also seems like a no-brainer. Why wouldn't we just go to the artist's website? Why not?
1: Yes, and then I also love it's a little plug for a Gavin Adcock show, which I am never against.
0: Such a good show.
1: I know,
0: it is
1: right?
0: Such a good show.

0: So I was at my son's little league baseball game. By the way, we have one game left.
1: Ooh.
0: And our record has been pretty good. We've only lost two games.
1: Yeah, that's which a I good feel season.
0: Like, yeah. And we only lost by one run. Which, or point, or how do you say it?
1: No, I mean whatever. Run.
0: You'd think I'd learn more by being at these games about baseball. I did learn about an RBI. I didn't know about those before.
1: A little ribby. Yeah.
0: They're important.
1: Gotta have the ribbies.
0: Apparently important. But I was so proud of my son. He plays catcher for a lot of the games. And he got nailed on his thigh with the ball. Ooh. And he like shook it off. And I was like, yes. Dude, look at him. He's so tough. I was so proud.
1: That is such a hard position to play, Holly. Good for him. That is tough.
0: Yeah. But you know, I feel like the one thing that I was like, okay, above all and everything, one of the kids caught the ball, caught like a pop-up fly ball. And my kid ran from the outfield because he was playing outfield at that point. And he like cheered with him and hugged him. And I was like, aww. That is where I'm like the most proud of you, is like you celebrating somebody else's like good thing that they did. And you know, these kids, they just warm your heart.
1: They tug on your heartstrings.
0: They do.
1: I'm going to go the exact opposite of that and tell you why my kids are terrible and I am an awful parent coming up next. How about that?
0: Oh, okay.

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0: It's the Rob and Holly Show. I'm Coop in for Rob. It's funny. You were just telling a very sweet story about your son, Jonathan, and baseball coming to an end and just what a sweet boy he is. And it made me think about my oldest son, Jude, who's 13, got in what I'm going to call his first serious trouble. And I'm not going to embarrass him on the radio and say what it is that he did, but it was enough to get him grounded, like seriously grounded for 2 weeks, no phone, and no friends, no parties. And this is the time of the year where like they're all having pool parties and stuff, Holly.
1: Yes.
0: Like all
1: those,
0: so there's a big end of the year pool party that this one family does, and they've got, you know, they're well off, so they've got a big fancy pool that has like a lazy river and slides. Like, so he wants to be there with all his
1: friends.
0: He's
1: going to miss the fancy pool party?
0: And there was a part of me that was so heartbroken over it when he asked me about it. I will say that I did stay strong and I told him he wasn't allowed to go. But wow, as a human being and a former 13-year-old boy myself, it sucks. I feel bad. I did.
1: Yeah, I feel bad. Oh, the fan, he'll never forget the fancy pool party.
0: But what are you going to do? I can't cave.
1: I know.
0: I got to be a dad, you know?
1: This is hard. No, this is good. It's good. It's hard, but it's good.

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0: It's the Rob and Holly Show coming up. This story is straight. I genuinely thought this was like an episode of Mad Men, of which I used to love that show, by the way. But it's not. It's definitely not.
1: You know what flight attendants have to put up with?
0: I know.
1: You know, they don't get paid enough.
0: Definitely not.
1: I'm just going to say it. They don't get paid enough. And that we're going to tell you what happened on a flight that on one hand, I'm like, they don't get paid enough. But on the other hand, I'm like, I don't know. Not the worst.
0: Get

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13: Big news. I got the invite to a lake house this weekend. 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Yingling. 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

0: It's the Rob and Holly Show. Coop in for Rob. This story, there was a flight. Was it coming from LA? I think it was, Holly. And it had, there was someone had to be detained for smacking the butt of a flight attendant.
1: This is my favorite. When you read the news story, it's like she felt a slap to her buttocks area with sufficient force to cause her body to move forward. Like, how forward? What are we talking? We're talking about like a really
0: a foot,
1: hard slap.
0: An inch. Did she keel over? What?
1: Or is it just like a tap? Or what are we talking about? But I will say, as someone who has got smacked in the workplace, you know,
0: sure. Yeah.
1: I don't want an HR or anything to be calling me, but those were the days. I haven't got my butt smacked in the longest time. No one's wanted to smack it.
0: Not the worst Tuesday, right?
1: Right. You know, it's Tuesday. The week is still young. Clearly this is wrong, obviously. But one day this woman, she's going to be 80 and she's going to be like, I remember when I'd get my butt smacked.
0: You think that's the story she's telling the grandkids? The grandkids are on the knee. One of those days I was on a flight from LA.
1: If you only knew the stories I've been collecting so that I can tell and horrify the nursing home when I'm in it.
0: I love it.
1: Just wait. They're going to be surrounded around my bed. Tell us another one about some terrible time.

0: Friday. Well, obviously Father's Day coming up this weekend, and Cole Swindell's coming to take over the Friday Takeover.
1: We've got like a little special Father's Day edition. You know, Cole Swindell is a new dad. He's a girl dad. And that, by the way, is the name of his new song, which we are going to be talking about on Friday, plus playing it, of course. So make sure that you're here on Friday for a takeover with Cole Swindell.

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0: 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People, look, I understand wanting to remember your loved ones that have passed, but I think maybe there's a line and we've crossed it, I think.
1: I think you might be right, actually. And that is why it's in our WTF headlines coming up.

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2: Forever, her dog's ashes will be tattooed on her eyeballs, essentially.
1: Yeah.
2: Eyelids.
1: Eyelids, I guess, right?
2: Yeah, your eyelids. But still, what the heck is happening?
1: There's so many things
2: I didn't even know that was a possibility.
1: Me too. And why?
2: But wait, you have tattoos. Would you get your dog's ashes tattooed into you?
1: I don't know. That seems creepy to me. And I don't know why it seems creepy other than it's a dead thing that I'm putting into my skin permanently. That seems weird.
2: It is weird. You know what? When we have animals that have passed, we get them cremated and then I put them in our dining room.
1: All right. Listen.
2: It's like a whole.
1: Somehow that's actually less creepy. I don't know why, because it's where you eat and where you gather as a family, but I still think that's less creepy than putting it into your skin.
2: Yeah, right? And especially eyeliner.
1: So what are we doing?

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0: know. 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

0: It's the Rob and Holly Show. Coop in for Rob. It's a high octane playground, this thing. This is crazy to me. And if I had more money than I have now, I would definitely do this.
1: Like, if you won the lottery, you would do this. And that this is getting a membership to what is a private racetrack club. So this is a racetrack where you drive fancy, super fancy fast cars around. This seems like a way. The insurance on this place.
0: It's got to be insane. Be a million. Right? Millions. Absolutely.
1: You can drive a $3 million Ferrari. I think you have to own the Ferrari, though. But then you go to the racetrack, and then you drive your fancy sports car around in circles.
0: Well, so because... the idea is that when you buy this, you just bought this really fancy Ferrari, but the speed limit, the fastest speed limit you're going to find in the United States is probably 80, I would imagine. Right.
1: So, and it goes, and 80 feels like you're just like going like 20,
0: right.
1: You know, when you have a fancy car, but not at this place. $450,000 just to buy in so that you can drive. I know.
0: Wow.
1: Isn't that insane? I was just like, this is crazy. And this is... why I'm going to go buy a lottery ticket right now. You know?
0: Absolutely. Might as well try.
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1: It's time for the Last Laugh, and Mike Gaffney is talking about having to deal with his kids while sober.
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3: And I'm a recovering, just so you know, I'm a recovering drug addict. 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It's very, it comes in very rapid. 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Same, same. 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

0: Welcome to the Mo and Stickman Show. That is Mo over there. I am Stickman, and Mo, you won't believe what I did. I was walking down the hall, texting and walking. About ran into another guy who was texting and walking down the hall.
1: You know, you're not supposed to text and walk.
0: That's what they say.

0: I don't think this is going to come as a surprise. If you had a bad day at work, maybe a stressful phone call, something not going your way, most Americans cope the same way. We head straight to the kitchen. 43% of people say they will eat something specifically to make themselves feel better.
1: I don't think I'm this person.
0: You're not.
1: I'm not, because I don't like cooking. And yeah, going to the kitchen involves making something and washing dishes.
0: Well, okay.
1: I never leaned really on food.
0: But so, I mean, but if you're feeling bad, I mean, like cookies, candy, ice cream, other sweet treats, pretzels.
1: I'm not a big sweet person usually.
0: Pretzels, chips.
1: What's wrong with me?
0: You're a weirdo. That's what you are.
1: I am a weirdo, I guess. Well, what's your go-to?
0: Man, I'm the person that gets up and eats during the commercials. It's not stress eating, it's just eating.
1: I'm not upset. I'm just hungry again.
0: My wife says all the time, "You're not hungry, you're bored. Sit down."

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2: 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I ain't

It was this week, back in 1922, that Henry Bernler completed the first helicopter flight in College Park in Maryland. And he was truly brave. Everybody was, you know, that was asked to go was like, tell you what, you go first.

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0: Swindell, Mo and Stickman show. Can we just say hashtag girl dad?
1: Oh, man.
0: Are you so excited?
1: I am. I'm excited, nervous, all the feelings, you know, but it's getting closer to time, you know. My wife's due in August, so we're excited.
0: Ready, because I have four kids, and they never come when they say they're going
1: to
0: show up.
1: Oh, yeah, I know. That's why we already had to kind of cancel a weekend that was getting a little close to the time, just because my booking agent, he already had that book before we found out we were pregnant. So
2: it's like, listen, can we put that somewhere else?
1: Yeah, I guess I'm gonna have a problem. I cannot miss this. This is one thing I cannot miss.
2: You're right.
1: But you never know. You know, once it gets closer to time, we'll be shutting it down, and I'll be at home with her and just excited.
0: Enjoy every minute because it goes so fast. And you got baby on the way, new album coming out in June. How exciting.
1: A lot. You know, it's the album's out June 27th, and it's been about 2.5 years, maybe longer than that, in the making since my last album came out. So, you know, having Forever to Me climb the charts kind of gave me time to get the album exactly. You know, I had some great stuff. I just felt wasn't quite there. And, you know, the last week or so, whether I wrote the songs or got them sent, it just all came together. And it's funny how that happens. So I'm thankful my team and my record label, Warner, let me go down to the wire to the last second, because you just never know. It's all about the songs. And
0: right.
1: Heads Carolina, she had me at Heads Carolina, was the last song on my last album I recorded.
0: And
1: so
0: what a hit that
1: worked
0: was.
1: Out pretty well. So we
2: that was okay. It was fine. It was fine.
1: But it's just, that's scary to think about. I mean, if that doesn't go on the album, it's not a single, and it just, you know, that changed a lot of things for us. And
0: sure. Right.
1: It's wild to happen 10 years into your career to have a song like that, and for it to be, you know, a spin off a song that I grew up loving and an artist I grew up loving. It's just a cool experience.
0: So the title of the album is Spanish Moss. Yeah. Is there a significance with that for you?
1: Yeah, you know, I know it's kind of, I don't know exactly where all Spanish Moss is, but I know where I grew up, and my dad, you know, I was born in Savannah. He spent a lot of time off the coast of Savannah, and one of his favorite places. So there's a story, one of my last favorite memories with him. I left his house at the coast to go back to my mom's, and I get there and I look back at my truck and I had something like hanging out of my gas tank, and I was like, what is that? So I went and opened it up, and he had put a handful of Spanish moss in the gas tank. So I always thought of him, you know, when I see that. And it just, a buddy of mine, we were on the golf course, and we were pulled up under a tree. He's like, what's that stuff called again? And I was like, what, Spanish moss? He's like, that's right. And it just sparked that memory. I told him the story, and he's like, dude, we have to write
0: goosebumps.
1: That. Well, I know, and we didn't write the song about that specific memory. It's about a long lost summer, and made it a little more relatable probably to everybody. But it's just funny how songs start and then where they end up, and that, you know, we named the album. The whole vibe of the album is, you know, kind of like that. So the song is really cool, something different than I've ever done, and just excited to have it be the title track.
0: I love it. Before you go, we want to play a little game with you.
2: All right, the game is called Next Artist, and in this bucket is questions from other artists that we've interviewed in the last year or so.
1: Okay.
2: Some of them are weird.
1: Yeah.
2: So answer the question, and then at the end
1: most
2: you can...
1: Most of them are, usually.
2: And then at the end you can write your own for the next artist.
1: Would you rather have a monkey, a big one, or a lion as a pet?
2: Oh.
1: I don't know, man. I mean, I guess both would be cool. I'm going to go with a monkey.
0: More interactive?
1: They hug you. Like, they're cool. They hang out.
2: That's
1: and
2: right.
1: Just,
0: not as able to eat
1: bring you,
0: drinks maybe?
1: Stuff. Yeah, just exactly. That's lion. I would hopefully Bailey gets one of those, and I'll just visit his.
2: Right, so, exactly.
0: Cole Swindell, thanks for hanging out with us.

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0: Elon Musk became a trillionaire with the SpaceX IPO thing. I don't want to be a trillionaire. 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I just want to be rich enough that I can stare off into space while I'm pumping gas. That's all I need.
1: That would be a nice feeling.

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0: Here we are with the Mo and Stick Man country question. What did they say on a first date that prevented a second date? Now, this actually came from a Reddit post, and I mean, I think we all had a relationship where we broke up over something stupid or something like that, but the captions in the Reddits were funny. One of them was, he told me that he was the catch of the two of us on the first date. She said, don't call me, my husband checks my phone.
1: Oh.
0: On the first date.
1: Yeah, that definitely does not warrant a second.
0: All right.
1: So, I'm going to say I'm still trying to get over my ex.
0: Oh.
1: That probably wouldn't warrant a second date.
0: All right, so what about you? It is the Mo and Stickman country question. What did they say on a first date that prevented the second date?

0: is the Des Moines Sick Man Country question. What did they say on the first date that prevented the second date?
1: We can build a house right next to my parents.
2: Oh!

0: It is a Mo and Sick Man Country question. What did they say on the first date that prevented the second date?
1: They asked me for a piece of my hair.
2: They asked for a piece of your hair?
1: Yes. So my hair's red and it's naturally red. And I get all the, oh, do you soak it in the blood of your enemies? Okay, whatever. So I get that all the time. It is what it is. So this dude legitimately asked me for a strand, a lock of my hair on the first date.
0: I'm a little creeped out right
2: that's
0: now.
2: That's totally
1: That's investigative discovery nonsense right there.
2: That's like 60 minutes material.
1: Yep. Yeah, he got blocked really quickly.
2: Yeah, I can see why.

0: question. What did they say on the first date that prevented the second date?
1: Holy cow. I hadn't been dating, and this guy from church wanted me to go out for coffee. And when we got into his car, he put a CD in of him singing. And he said, I just want to warn you that this makes girls' pants fall off. I just want to warn you that my pants are staying on.

0: zone am I on? What country am I in?
1: It doesn't matter. It's 5 o'clock somewhere.
0: It's always on 5 in Margaritaville, come to think of it.
1: Yeah, I heard that.
0: You've been there, haven't you?
1: Yes, sir.
0: I've seen your boat there.
1: I've been to Margaritaville a few times.
0: All right. Well, that's good.
1: Stumble my way back.
0: Okay. Well, we just want to make sure you can keep it between the navigational beacons.
1: Between the buoys. I got it.
0: All right. Well, it's 5 o'clock. Let's go somewhere.
1: I'm ready. Crank it up.
0: Let's get out of here.
1: I'm gone.
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0: at least for the summer, move over, pumpkin spice. Pickles are having a moment.
1: Oh, I feel like pickles have been having a moment.
0: And now this says not just on sandwiches, pickle-flavored products are popping up everywhere. Pickled popcorn, pickled pretzels, pickled protein bars. Why does all this stuff start with P? Pickled pizza, hummus, pickled hummus. There's even a pickle smoothie.
1: Mm.
0: I like pickles, but I want pickles. That's why I want it to be pickles, and that's it.
1: I love pickles. Some of it is okay. I couldn't eat it in consumption. Except my kids love the pickle chips.
0: Right.
1: They will devour a bag if I buy them. I can eat about 2 or 3, and I don't think it's gross, but I can't.
0: That's a lot.
1: Eat more than that. It's right. But they will pound a bag of pickles, sunflower seeds.
0: No. Sunflower seeds are supposed to be so salty they dry out.
1: Well, I mean, you get a little bit of that with the pickle flavor. It's just got that vinegar after kick.
0: That's
1: that
0: right.
1: Really hits you.

0: The skyline does look pretty awesome from every direction. We get it. We're from Chicago, too.
1: US 99.
2: My name's John MacArthur, and I work this dirt.

0: When you buy a house, you expect disclosures about things like leaks and foundation problems, maybe some electrical issues. But in Minnesota, there is a homeowner that said another thing that buyers should be warned about is the terrible neighbor.
1: Wouldn't it be nice if you could meet your neighbors before you buy a house?
0: Before you move in.
1: And I think that's beneficial for both parties.
0: I got great neighbors, but yes. Davis Maturi is suing the former owners of his home, claiming that they failed to disclose the history of problems with the guy living next door. In the lawsuit, the guy has endured more than a year of harassment and made 38 calls to 911.
1: Whoa.
0: Then things got worse. In 2024, Maturi was allegedly shot by the neighbor while trimming trees in his front yard. Then Maturi discovered public records showing that the previous residents had this at the same address sought a restraining order about over that neighbor years later. And now he's suing him. He's saying that he should have been disclosed that the neighbor was crappy.
1: I mean, what is he mad about? Property type things or?
0: What's the neighbor mad about?
1: Yeah.
0: I don't know.
1: That you would be that angry at somebody new that moves in.
0: Right. I don't know.
1: Other than I'm thinking property line issues or something. I don't know.
0: Or maybe he's just a mean guy.
1: I mean, who wants to, like, most of the time I'm like, oh, hey, neighbor, go to my house. Like, you
0: how
1: do
0: you, doing?
1: You, I do me.
0: How you doing,
1: not
0: neighbor?
1: That I'm not friends. I have great neighbors and I'm friends with them, but I'm also, I got other things going on
0: to
1: worry about what's going on
0: exactly.
1: With the neighbor.
0: Exactly. Yes.

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0: She seemed really serious about that.
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0: I'm just going to go on the record and say humans are weird.
1: I would agree.
0: Do you know
1: that
0: we tend to walk in one direction and nobody knows why? Like,
1: what do you mean?
0: In circle. I'll tell you the whole story coming up on the Mo and Stickman Show. 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
1: Humans are weird.
2: I would agree.
1: Researchers in Spain noticed something strange. They were studying crowds, and they noticed that people kept drifting to the left. Not occasionally. Consistently, they started testing it. Individuals did it, groups did it, adults did it, kids did it even more. And researchers even worked with scientists in Japan to see if culture was a thing. It was not. No matter where people are from, they showed a tendency to move in a counterclockwise direction. And science does not know why. My initial thought was, I'm not a scientist, but I've kind of known that, like, if you get lost in the woods, you kind of tend to not go in a straight line. And I've always thought it was because if you were, like, right-hand dominant, your right leg pushed harder, which in turn kind of made you turn left.
2: Okay.
1: But no, this, I mean, it's not even related to right-handed, left-handed. And no one knows why.
2: Maybe it's the turn of the world, something about gravity and the slow rotation.
1: That's it.
2: Has us leaning to the left.
1: Man, you are so smart. That's it.
2: That's my

You know why we see ice cream trucks in summer, right? It's a gentle reminder we'll be scraping ice off our windshields again in about 3 months. US 99.

Hey, Chicago, this is Cody Johnson, US 99. He's a ranch hand, in a pinch, man. Hotter than the red on a cattle brand. Cause she's a gold digger, with a quick trigger. A cast iron skillet swinging lid flipper.

0: Want my horse back.
1: You know how much I do love me a good world record.
2: Yes, you do.
1: Andre Ortolf from Germany set a world record by eating 2 pounds of honey in 1 minute.
2: Oh, man. That's a lot.
1: Video shows him sitting in front of a bucket of honey and shoveling it down as fast as he could with a spoon. That was the record. I love honey, but wow.
2: How do you even get it down in a timely manner?
1: I don't know.
2: It's not so, I can't even, you know, if you got a sore throat or something, they're like, oh, I have a teaspoon of honey. That takes me about 30 minutes.
1: It takes a good second to get it down. You're right. It certainly does.
2: I couldn't imagine trying to get 2 pounds of honey down and how heavy that would have had to sit.
1: And it, dude, eat it with a spoon. Can you imagine how sticky that got?
2: Be like, shower.

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1: The chair that Taylor Swift sat in during the NBA playoffs sold at auction for $7,000.
0: What?
1: Of course, she was with Travis. His chair only sold for $1,400.
0: Oh, you know she uses that to her advantage.
1: You know she does. Speaking of, I still haven't got my Taylor Swift wedding invitation. Have you?
0: No. I swear it has to be coming. Maybe it's lost in the mail.
1: We're going to have to go talk to the mailman or something.

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1: Big news this week, Elon Musk became a trillionaire with the SpaceX IPO. I don't want to be a trillionaire. To be honest, I don't even know that I really want to be rich. I just want to be rich enough to be able to stare off into space while I'm pumping gas.
0: Wouldn't that be so lovely?

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2: The big news over the last 24 hours is Jelly Roll and Bunny XO have reportedly filed for divorce after nearly a decade of marriage. According to reports, the filing was made on May 18th, and sources described the split as a mutual decision and a private family matter. The couple married in August of 2016 and have frequently shared parts of their relationship's ups and downs with fans over the years. Neither Jelly Roll nor Bunny has publicly commented on the reports.
0: Well, when one door closes, another one opens. Brett Eldridge is officially married.
2: Aww.
0: Brett shared the news with fans by posting photos of his new bride along with a preview of an unreleased song. In the post, he describes her as an amazing woman who truly loves me for me and that she's just as goofy as he is. He's also reflected on keeping the relationship private, saying that some of life's best things are the ones that you quietly nurture away from the spotlight. That's Third Shift Country News with Mo and Stickman.

0: We are on the Mo and Stick Man Show. We're proud to be your dating consultants. Here's the question. What's the proper order? Phone number or date first? Which comes first?
1: Wouldn't you give your number first?
0: We'll talk about it coming up on the Mo and Stick Man Show.

0: US 99. A woman on a dating app shared an exchange that sparked a lot of debate online. The guy wanted to move the conversation from the app to texting, and she was not interested, at least not yet. She told him that she prefers to keep the conversation inside the dating app until after they've met in person and that they know that they want to see each other again. So he suggested just grabbing some coffee, and the guy said that he doesn't usually meet somebody until they exchange phone numbers. And that's when she explained her rule about safety and whatnot. And if he couldn't understand why women might want to protect her personal information before meeting a stranger, then he probably wasn't a match anyway. So, conversation is split on this one. Some say exchange the numbers. Some say keep it in the app. I'm for this with her. Keep it in the app. If that's how you feel safe, keep it in the app until you're ready.
1: See, my initial thought was number exchange, then have the date. But, you know, that's back in the olden days when we used to date. We didn't have apps, so I'm thinking, yeah, we're going to talk and know each other first before I go out in a public setting with this person. But, yeah, if you can communicate through the app, I don't know how that's any different than a phone number. So why not do that till you feel like you want to go further with it?

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1: How did that not spill?
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5: Argentina arrived in Qatar on a 36-match unbeaten run. Lionel Messi, in what everyone assumed was his last World Cup, was the heavy favorite. Their opener, Saudi Arabia, ranked 51st in the world. Messi scored from the spot. Argentina had three more goals chalked off for offside. Halftime, Argentina up 1-0. Then, within 5 minutes of the second half, Soleil Al-Sheri equalized. Salem Al-Dasari curled in a second from 20 yards. One of the goals of the tournament. Saudi Arabia held on 2-1, the biggest upset since Senegal-France in 2002. The Saudi king declared a national holiday. Argentina suddenly in crisis. Messi suddenly looking 40 years old. Then they won every match that mattered.
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0: Good morning, Chicago. It's Melissa and Austin here on US 99, Chicago's country station. Good morning, Melissa.
1: Good morning, Austin.
0: How are you?
1: I'm fantastic. How are you?
0: Doing all right. Left my wallet at home today. That was a good move by me.
1: Stop.
0: Yeah.
1: I hate doing that stuff.
0: Yeah, it's the first time I've done this.
1: Key cards that, you know, we have to use to get in, or keys, wallets, phones. It's just awful.
0: I left my whole dang wallet. like there's literally three things I need to have when I leave the house. And one of them I didn't think about until literally I'm pulling into the parking garage.
1: It happens to everybody.
2: Yeah. I feel like it's like one of those moments, though, where you realize, like, mistakes happen.
1: Yeah.
2: You know, not everyone's perfect. And when those mistakes happen, maybe you don't shame other people. You don't groan. You just try to help out those people. You would agree, right, Melissa?
1: Yeah.
0: This is coming from the guy who leaves his key card.
2: So that's
0: at home
2: the issue
0: the
2: that
0: time.
2: I have with this, Melissa.
1: What?
2: I'm glad Austin brought up this wallet because today, getting some show stuff ready, Austin calls, says, "Hey man, I left my wallet at home. Don't know how it happened. Can you come down and get me?" I was happy to do it. However, anytime I have forgotten my key card and I call Austin, what do I hear? Ugh, again? And then all the jokes are a flying. Guess who didn't do that? This guy. Because he understands things happen.
0: There was a span, though, where Kyle was like leaving it like once a week.
1: Are you exaggerating a little bit?
0: No.
2: Maybe a little bit.
0: Nah, I don't think so.
2: Yeah, no.
1: Because you two tend to exaggerate.
0: And I was like, why do you not just keep it in your wallet? Because you always bring your wallet, right?
2: My gosh.
0: Unless
2: you know
0: you're
2: what?
0: Me
2: Even
0: today.
2: On a day that he forgets his wallet. Oh, maybe I forgot my wallet someday. Oh, wait, I've never done that. Other people in this room do that. But you know, I'm not going to shame anybody. That's not what I'm here to do. I'm just here to point out that some people make mistakes, and I was happy to help Austin, and I did so without making him feel bad, without groaning, without making jokes at it, just pointing out that, you know what, mistakes happen.
1: I think from this point on, we can either go back and start making fun of him for the things that he has done, and in the future, continue to make fun of him for things that he does do.
2: See, that's just not my style, Melissa. Now, if you want to do that, go right ahead. I would never.
0: My lunch with my cousin was great yesterday.
1: Okay.
2: Did you leave your wallet at the restaurant?
0: Okay.
2: What? That's a question.
0: Hey, if you're going to Morgan Wallen this weekend, the very first act opening up at, I believe, 5:15 is Zach John King, the singer of this song right here. You got to check him out because he is going to be big.
1: Thank you for not saying Morgan Wallet because I thought you were going to say
2: that. Oh, that's a good joke.
1: I thought you were.

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0: It is time to open up the list.
1: There we go.
0: The list is an ongoing list that we add to every single week of things that just grind our gears, that frustrate us, that annoy us. If you have anything you would like to add to the list, you can do so via our text line or phone line, 312-946-4995. Melissa, Kyle,
1: yep.
0: Either of you guys have anything you want to add to the list this week?
1: I do, guys.
0: Okay.
2: Okay.
0: Melissa, you have the floor.
1: I want to add Porter to the list.
0: Oh, it's been a minute.
2: Again.
0: It's been a minute since you have added Porter to the list, but for like the 15th time, he is added to the list.
2: That kid has been added to the list more than any other thing in the history of the world.
0: I'm pretty sure it's just a list of his name with like a few other things mixed in. But why are we adding him to the list this week, Mel?
1: All right, so I am adding him to the list because why is it kids have to be threatened before they do the work you ask them to do?
0: That's a good question.
2: Ooh.
0: That's a good question. As a kid who used to procrastinate, I can empathize with Porter on this one, but go on.
1: No empathy allowed.
0: Okay, sorry. Sorry.
1: I said I asked him on Sunday to do the dishes.
2: Okay.
1: Don't even ask him to do the dishes at office. Not that often. Monday comes around, reminded him. He has told me to remind him. I'm like, first of all, what? Just do it. I reminded him, not once, not twice, not even three times, seven times to do the dishes.
0: Wow. It's like you're living with a bad roommate.
1: 10 o'clock comes around Sunday night, dishes aren't done, threaten him in a text, and I say, that's it. I reminded you. I said, you shouldn't even have to be reminded, and I'm taking away the computer game.
0: Oh, snap.
1: So I come home from work Monday morning, dishes are done.
2: But did you take away the computer game?
1: For an hour.
0: For an hour? Well, no wonder the dishes don't get done.
2: Yeah,
1: but he did it.
2: You got to take that sucker away for like a week.
0: Well, no, but he didn't do it, so you still have to punish him for not doing it.
1: That wasn't enough?
0: No!
2: No!
0: Next time you have dishes, they're going to be there for another week.
2: Yeah, he's going to be like, okay, she's going to take it away for an hour.
0: Yeah, she's going to take it away for an hour. Yeah, it's no problem. Mel.
1: What?
0: Backbone.
2: Look, this man has been added to the list 15 times. We need to start punishing him more.
0: As a guy who got punished so much from his mom growing up.
1: I know.
2: Yeah, you
1: know
2: there's some deep-rooted things
0: honestly,
2: there with Austin.
0: No, I wish you were my mom.
1: I'll tell you what, I was so happy to see the dishes done when I came home yesterday.
0: Yeah, you were probably like, here's your video game. In fact, I bought you a new one.
1: Yeah.
0: Oh, from the 630, doctors who are late for your appointments. From the 219, whoever decided to make us the new Tornado Alley.
2: Oh, my gosh. I'll get into that in a minute.
0: And we've got a couple of other texts that we're going to add to the list. If you'd like to add yours, 312-946-4995. To go along with Porter, Kyle, you got something you want to add, right?
2: Oh, yeah. What about you?
0: So do I. We're going to add it coming up next. To go along with Porter, who is added to the list.

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0: It's time to add more things to the list. The list is that list that we just keep adding to. Things that really grind our gears, that annoy us. Melissa just got done adding Porter for like the 19th time to our list. But this texter from the 847 wants to add doctor appointments. Why schedule for us to show up 15 minutes early from the time, but see us 30 minutes past the time?
1: I actually like this one from a 630 texter, the storms. Mainly because certain people have events at Stolen Saddle tonight from 5 to 7 p.m. in Wrigleyville. I know people are going to be worried about the storms, but they should avoid the storms anyway. Come hang out with me inside and win Windy City Smokeout tickets.
0: Stone Saddle is probably the safest place you can be in a storm.
1: Some have said that.
0: Right?
2: Yeah, absolutely.
0: That's where I would go. In fact, I might drive into the city just to shelter from the storm at Stone Saddle. Not many people that shelter from the storms have booze, right?
2: That's right. Yeah.
1: Just my house and Stolen Saddle, apparently. Yeah.
0: And a mechanical bull. All right, Kyle, is there anything you want to add to the list?
1: Oh, yeah. I want to add the scratch that I have in my mouth, on my bottom jaw, right beneath my tooth. You know when you get like a scratch in your mouth and maybe it's like, oh, water hits it and it kind of feels like it hurts? I've never gotten a scratch here. Water or food doesn't affect it, but my tongue keeps constantly hitting it, and it's all I'm thinking about, and it really annoys me, and I don't even know how I got it.
0: Oh, yeah.
2: Usually it's like you don't realize when you're eating a sharp chip or something like that.
1: Yeah. I don't know how I got it, and now I'm just annoyed by it constantly. So I'm adding it to the list.
0: Oh, those are anything within the mouth that like lingers for a few days, it's the worst. Because like your mouth heals faster than any other part of your body. So if it lingers for a few days, you're like, what the heck? Like, how bad is this?
2: I know.
0: Ugh. All right.
2: The thing I am adding
0: to the list this week is people whose iPhone cameras are very blurry. The reason I am adding this to the list is because it is one simple fix away. Like, people, if you are taking photos and every photo is coming out blurry, or like where the lights are shiny, right? Like, like it's like a 1970s film.
2: Yeah.
0: Just wipe the lens of your camera. That's all it takes. Literally, my wife was taking photos the other day, and every photo she was sending was like, it looked like it had the filter from Boogie Nights. And I'm like, babe, you don't, like, it doesn't have to look that way. Just literally take a cloth, take your shirt, just wipe the lens of your camera, and guess what? It's clean as all get. So if your iPhone photos are, or even like any phone photos are blurry, wipe that lens, people. It will work wonders. It's like you go from like having Melissa's vision to then seeing 20/20.
2: Hey. Oh, okay, I'm blind. Very nice.
0: Melissa Magoo over there. All right. So, people whose iPhone photos are blurry, the storms, the sore in Kyle's mouth.
1: It's more of a cut, but yes.
0: Porter, everything the texters say, it's all added to the list. And coming up next, we have got a 4-pack of tickets to Six Flags Great America. If you want to be there, we need caller 19 right now, 312-946-4995. But
2: you got to know what's going on in the world, in the news. It's Trends with Benefits. It's next with Melissa and Austin.

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0: It's time now to find out what's going on in the world, or to find out if you know what's going on in the world, for a chance to win a 4-pack of tickets to Six Flags Great America, who is celebrating 50 years of thrills, where you can enjoy your favorite rides and attractions across the park while anticipation builds towards the 50th anniversary celebration. This summer-long event runs June 20th to August 9th and will feature Memories in Motion, which is an all-new nighttime spectacular that kicks off with the 50 Years of Thrills parade and high-energy stage show, culminating in an awe-inspiring drone spectacle, lighting the sky with vivid color and storytelling magic.
1: Who do we have on the line?
0: Jessica in Portage.
1: Hi, Jessica.
2: Hi.
1: All right, you have a chance for these tickets to go to Six Flags. This is Trends with Benefits, so we've got three stories. Two are fake, and one is real. You just have to tell us the real one. Are you ready?
2: I am.
0: All right, let's play. Story number one. Martha Stewart and singer Olivia Rodrigo are teaming up for a cookbook album where recipes will be sung to a catchy tune, making cooking fun and musical.
1: Story number two. McDonald's is bringing back its legendary fried apple pie in honor of America's 250th birthday.
0: And story number three. Warner Brothers Pictures announced they're making a Western action film based off of the old TV show Little House on the Prairie that will star Kevin Costner.
1: Which one's the real one?
2: Number two.
0: Is it number two, the apple pie?
1: At McDonald's.
0: Jessica, you nailed it!
1: Nice job!
0: You're going to Six Flags!
2: Oh, yay.
1: Cool.
0: Yay.
1: When's the last time you were at Six Flags?
2: It was back in 23, I think.
0: Okay.
1: Oh, so you're due.
0: Well, yeah, and what better year to go back than on their 50 years of thrill celebration?
2: Oh, my God.
1: That's going to be so fun. You're going to have a blast. They've got a lot of fun things going on.
2: I know. I can't believe it.
1: Oh, well, congratulations, and fantastic job on knowing what's going on in the news with Trends with Benefits.
2: Thank you.
0: All right. Jessica, if you don't mind, at some point today, can you swing by the statue of Melissa in the town square, Portage, and dust it off for us?
1: Yeah, if you could do that, that'd be fantastic. If you could find it.
0: Yeah, that's a good point. Well, Jessica, listen, thank you so much for playing. We appreciate it, and have yourself a great day.
2: You too. Thank you.
0: Another chance to win these tickets this time tomorrow, so brush up on your trends.
1: It's Melissa and Austin.

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0: and the Chicago Daily Beats with Melissa and Austin.
1: Information with Jelly Roll's divorce from wife Bunny XO is moving fast and playing out very publicly on social media and in the news. He has basically quietly filed for divorce back in May, but then the news broke Monday. He's scrubbed Bunny's tag from his Instagram bio, and a moving truck has already been spotted outside their Tennessee home. Bunny, meanwhile, is posting unbothered videos with friends. His 18-year-old daughter, Bailey Ann, says she, quote, is disgusted by how invested everyone is in what she calls a private family matter, but she warned she's not speaking on it yet. So she will. All of this just 4 months after Jelly Roll tearfully thanked Bunny at the Grammys for saving his life.
2: I push back on that just a little bit. I love Jelly Roll, right? Obviously. I think he's the world of him.
1: Yeah.
2: But you can't bring so many people into your love life, right? And into your world.
1: Life in general.
2: Right. Yeah. And be so public and open about your marriage. But then when things fall apart, ask people to not be invested in that part of it as well. Because it's like, we've lived with you in your relationship.
1: Well, and it's not him right now saying that. It's his daughter.
2: Right.
1: So she's young. And
2: I get that. But yeah, it's just like, we care about him and Bunny. Like, I was like hurt when, like, I was bummed when I heard this news, right?
1: Yeah, no, I felt bad too. And I think they seemed

0: like such a perfect couple. And
1: right.
0: You never know. It always looks good on the outside.
1: Right. I've had, I think, maybe one, two conversations with him in my entire life. And yet I felt like emotionally attached to this because of how much, how open they've been with their relationship.
0: Yeah. And their life in general. I mean, they're very public with everything. They were trying to have a baby. You know, they've had multiple conversations about how they met, their past trauma and how they healed each other.
1: Mm-hmm.
0: I mean, we are deep, deep, deep in their life.
1: Yeah.
0: So you are absolutely correct. It's hard to ignore it when more happens, even if it's bad news.
1: Exactly. Ugh, it's sad. That's a bummer news of the week. Weather today, the temperature is nice, 69 degrees. It's going to be rainy through the rest of the day with some storms tonight. So be wary, especially if you are heading out to Stolen Saddle with our guy, Kyle. Now listen, you're like, oh, why would I go out in the storms? I don't know, maybe because Kyle's got Windy City smokeout passes.
0: And he's covered.
1: And he's covered.
0: You're indoors.
1: Right, and there will be booze. So go check out Kyle tonight from 5 to 7, Stolen Saddle, and win those Windy City smokeout passes. Only among the people that are there that scan the QR code will be registered.
0: Right.
1: So odds are pretty good. A lot better odds than calling into the radio station, right?
0: Well, yeah, because, you know, you're trying to beat out, you know, thousands of other people. Here, it's more intimate, and you have a much better chance of winning those tickets.
1: The Cubs lost to the Rockies last night 5-2. The Sox lost 12-2 to the Yankees. The Sky take on the New York Liberty tonight. And as for our favorite AHL hockey team, Chicago. They unfortunately lost 2-1 to the Toronto Marlies. They are now down 3-0 in the series.
0: Oh, my goodness.
1: Their next game will be Thursday. Wolves, you got this. Oh, also, forgot to mention the most important game of the night. The Dads beat the Beefcakes 9-2 last night.
0: Wow, 9-2.
1: Look, that's now 2 in a row. Don't let the Dads get hot. Coming up next, though, if you want to take me on in some country music trivia, you can do so for a chance to win $500. 312-946-4995. We need caller 19 right now for your chance to win that $500. It's a small chance because you got to beat me, Ben, and you probably won't do that. But 312-946-4995.
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0: Father's Day week, and all week we have been highlighting one dad of the day, a dad that you have submitted to us99.com or by texting the word dad, D-A-D, to 312-946-4995. And not only do we highlight the dad, but
1: we're also giving that special dad tickets to go see Luke Bryan in concert at Alpine Valley. So not only does your dad get a fun shout out, you could just say how fantastic he is, but we're going to send him on a really fun night to go see Luke Bryan.
0: Yeah, our favorite dad in the country world.
1: He's a fun dad.
0: He's a fun dad. Mel, we were there on the bus with him at the farm tour, and he was playing with Ed Warm's kids and making them giggle like all get out.
1: Yeah, Ed Warm, who owns Joe's
0: right.
1: Live on Wheat Street, and Joe's in Rosemont.
0: Making fart jokes and doing all the best things that a dad can do, right?
1: Yeah.
0: So let's highlight a dad of the day coming up next right here on Melissa and Austin. Just when I-

Summertime, the season of garage sales, where you can see how weird your neighbors really are. US 99.

0: time to recognize our dad of the day. And joining us right now is Megan to talk about her dad, who's the dad of the day.
1: Oh, my gosh. No way.
0: Yeah.
2: Yes. Congratulations. Who's your dad of the day that you're nominating?
1: My dad. He loves Luke Bryan. Oh, my gosh. He's always singing One Margarita, Two Margaritas.
0: All right. I love that. What's your dad's name?
1: His name is Doug.
0: Doug. Okay. What makes your dad so great?
1: He will drop anything for you. He's always there. He is just the best.
2: Oh, that's really sweet. Like, what's your...
1: A very fun time.
2: What's your favorite memory of your dad? Does something stick out?
1: I feel like he just raised us to be very competitive, taught us to play every sport. Then there'd always be our cheerleader.
2: That's really sweet. So, do you think he's like the best dad of all time?
1: Absolutely, no doubt.
0: You said us. So how many siblings do you have?
1: I have one older brother.
0: Okay. That's great.
2: If he gets a couple of these Luke Bryan tickets, which actually he is, who do you think he's going to take with him? Are you going to fight for that extra ticket?
1: Absolutely.
2: Okay.
0: Yeah, right. Right.
2: That's so cute. Well, we love this. We want to celebrate dads. It's Father's Day. Dads are so important to making kids, you know, they just have such an important role in kids' lives.
0: Yeah.
2: And I love that your dad's been so good and you have such great memories and he's been so good to you. And we love that we're able to celebrate him in some way, sending him off to one of his favorite artists to go see Luke Bryan. I hope he's excited to get the ticket.
1: Awesome. Yes, he absolutely will be. I can't wait to tell him.
0: Yeah. Are you going to tell him today or are you going to hold off and surprise him on Father's Day?
1: Yeah, actually, that's a better idea.
0: Okay. All right.
2: Well, what a great Father's Day present. Yeah.
1: Yes. Thank you, guys.
2: Well, no. You're so welcome.
0: Thank you, Megan. We appreciate it. Please send our best to Doug and tell him we said he's one heck of a dad.
1: Will do. Thank you.
2: Okay. Thanks, Megan.
0: Coming up next, we have got Mel in Bartlett, who's going to take me on in the Nashville Know-It-All. If she beats me, we'll give her $500. But I'm pretty sure we're not going to be writing any checks this morning.
2: You never know.
0: Nashville Know-It-All is next right here with Melissa and Austin.

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0: It's time now to see if you can beat the Nashville Know-It-All. Let's take it to the host with the most, the pride and joy of Portage, Miss Melissa McGurran.
1: Aw, you guys are so cute. The Nashville Know-It-All is brought to you by Hattie B's Hot Chicken, born in Nashville and breaded in Wrigleyville.
2: And it's delicious, like me.
1: Nobody said that. Anyway, let's meet today's contestant. It is Mel in Bartlett. Before we get started, tell him he needs to get out of here.
3: Get out of here, Austin. Get
2: all right. Austin. I'm happy to leave a Mel.
4: Wait. Hey. I'd gladly leave a Mel.
5: That's mean.
1: That is so mean. Don't listen to him.
5: Don't listen.
1: Here's how the game works. I've got five country trivia questions. Whoever gets the most right wins. And if you tie, it goes to Austin. Are you ready?
3: Yep.
1: Question number one. A source told People magazine that in regards to Jelly Roll and Bunny XO's divorce, there wasn't a moment where everything fell apart. They still love each other, but were no longer on the same page about certain things, including what they wanted their future to look like. True or false? Jelly Roll is headlining the Festival of the Lakes in Hammond, Indiana.
3: True.
1: Question number two. You can win Windy City Smokeout tickets and see Kyle at Stolen Saddle in Wrigleyville tonight from 5 to 7. Finish the name of this song title from Windy City headliner Lainey Wilson. Heart like a what?
3: Truck.
1: Question number three. Cole Swindell's new single, Girl Dad, will debut on US 99 this Friday, just in time for Father's Day. Which one of these country artists is not a dad? Russell Dickerson, George Burge, or Chris Young?
3: Chris Young.
1: Question number four. Riley Green confessed that when he heads home to Jacksonville, Alabama, no one knows that he's famous. Which Never Wanted to Be That Girl country artist did Riley collab with on the song If I Don't Leave, I'm Gonna Stay?
3: Carly Pierce.
1: Question five. Russell Dickerson appeared this week on the Jonas Brothers podcast. Which Russell song did the Jonas Brothers help do a remix for?
3: Oh, gosh. I have no guesses, even.
1: Okay, well, let's get Austin back in.
5: Whoa!
1: You can boo him. Boom, boom, boom, boom.
3: Boom, Austin, get out of here.
5: Get out of here. We'll see? Kind of come back because we need you to answer questions.
1: Yeah, but she doesn't want you in here anyway.
2: I did push-ups again out there. I'm making better time of my time alone out there.
6: I'm already annoyed by you. Just get this over with.
1: You're not out of breath as much as
2: yesterday. I'm being more productive. That's because I'm more in shape than I was
6: yesterday.
2: Mel,
6: why did you say that? He's just going to brag now.
1: I don't know. Arlston, are you ready?
2: No.
1: Question number one. Oh, by the way, Mel got four correct.
2: All right.
1: Question number one, a source told People magazine that in regards to Jelly Roll and Bunny XO's divorce, there wasn't a moment where everything fell apart. They still love each other, but were no longer on the same page about certain things, including what they wanted their future to look like. True or false? Jelly Roll is headlining the Festival of the Lakes in Hammond, Indiana.
2: We spoke to the mayor of Hammond yesterday. That would be true.
1: Correct. Mel did get that correct. You're tied up 1-1.
2: I'm a little out of breath, though.
1: Question number two. Well, you were faking it then when you first came in.
2: Yeah, I think I was.
1: You can win Windy City Smokeout tickets and see Kyle at Stolen Saddle in Wrigleyville tonight from 5 to 7.
2: I don't know which one's better.
1: Finish the name of this song title from Windy City headliner Lainey Wilson. Heart like a what?
2: It's a truck.
1: Is that right?
2: Is that a good truck sound? Yeah, effect? It was like a...
6: No, that wasn't. That
2: was like an old
6: motorcycle.
2: Toyota. No?
6: No, that was a bad sound effect.
2: Okay.
1: I thought he was going growl.
6: I know. I thought it was also a growl for a woman.
2: Yeah. Oh, yeah.
6: Hey, Mel, can you make the sound of a truck?
3: Probably not. No.
6: Okay.
2: See, she's not as easy as you think.
1: You are tied up 2-2. Question number three. Cole Swindell's new single, Girl Dad, will debut on US 99 this Friday, just in time for Father's Day. Which one of these country artists is not a dad? Russell Dickerson, George Burge, or Chris Young?
2: I know George Burgess, and I know Russell Dickerson are, so I'm going to say Chris Young.
1: That is also right.
2: He's got plenty of time to be a dad later. He's still young.
1: Oh, God. Mel got that correct. You're tied up 3-3.
6: That wasn't actually bad. I actually kind of like that joke. I kind of liked it.
1: Question number four. Riley Green confessed that when he heads home to Jacksonville, Alabama, no one knows that he's famous. I don't know if I believe
2: that. Yeah, sure, Riley.
1: Which Never Wanted to Be That Girl country artist did Riley collab with on the song, If I Don't Leave, I'm Gonna Stay?
2: I still think about that music video.
6: Gross.
2: Going back to the truck noises.
6: Okay.
2: Hello.
6: Stop being weird.
2: That against my engine's roughing.
1: Ew.
2: What? It's Carly Pierce.
1: That's correct. When Carly Pierce said she was so awkward during that. You are correct. Mel got that correct. You're tied up 4-4. Question number 5. Russell Dickerson appeared this week on the Jonas Brothers podcast. Which Russell song did the Jonas Brothers help do a remix for?
2: I saw that. He was on their podcast. I'm pretty sure, I'm almost positive it's Happened to Me.
1: Oh, yeah, that's right.
2: Let's go.
1: That's the one that you missed, Mel.
3: Yeah, I don't know any Russell Dickerson songs, I don't think.
1: Well, that's a travesty.
2: You need to change that.
1: Yeah, it's so good.
2: He's one of the best, and he's coming to Smoke Out.
1: Yeah. Do a deep dive on him.
6: Yeah, you can win tickets tonight if you come out to see me at Stolen Saddle in Wrigleyville from 5 to 7.
2: There you go. And let's hear, I'm 136 and 3. You know, if I get to 150, I think one of you two needs to eat the hot sauce at Hattie B's.
6: We'll talk about that later.
1: We'll see.
2: But also, Mel has to say the line.
3: This is Mel from Bartlett, and Austin is still the Nashville know-it-all.
1: Mm. Yeah, sorry, Mel. Yay. You really did a good job.
3: Thank you.
1: Another chance to try and win $500 with the Nashville know-it-all tomorrow on Melissa and Austin.

0: Melissa.
1: Austin.
0: You know, Father's Day is this weekend.
1: It is, and happy early Father's Day to you.
0: Thank you. So you didn't forget?
1: No.
0: Okay, because you're a mom, and moms don't forget. But dads, they do. And to prove that fact, I'm going to get my dad on the horn. Coming up next. I've got a game.
1: You're going to call out dads even though you are one?
0: Yeah. No, look. I want my wife, in case she's listening, to know that I'm not the only forgetful dad out there.
1: Ah,
0: gotcha. So we have got a game that we are going to play. I'm going to welcome on my dad onto the air coming up next.
1: See if he holds true to the rumors.
0: Let's see if he can break the stereotype among dads. Coming up next.

0: Don't forget, it is Father's Day this weekend. And speaking of forgetting and fathers, we have got a game and we are joined right now by my dad, Rod Huff. Happy Father's Day, Dad.
1: Thanks, bud.
2: Yeah, happy Father's Day.
1: Thank you, Melissa. You're like a daughter to me.
2: Okay. Aww, okay. Well, so sweet.
0: Okay, Dad, I don't want to be siblings with her, okay? But it is funny that you say that because we've got a game that we want to play with you. As we know, like, moms are amazing, right? They birth everyone on earth. But dads tend to be forgetful at times when it comes to things with their kids.
2: Yeah, I don't think they necessarily navigate parenthood the same way as moms do.
0: Exactly. There's a big difference there. Yeah. So we want to kind of bring that to light with a game. And Dad, you just happen to be the lucky guy who gets to to be the example.
1: Do I get tickets to anything?
0: Yes, yeah. If you get this right, we'll give you tickets to Morgan Wallen this week, even though we don't have any.
1: Okay.
0: And you're in Nashville, too, so yeah, I don't know. You have to travel up anyway. So, Dad, I'm going to read off some scenarios. You just have to tell me if it happened to me or if it happened to my sister, Whitney.
1: Got it.
0: Okay. We'll start here with this one. My sister and I were both in Odyssey of the Mind, which is like a program that teaches students how to develop and use their natural creativity to become problem solvers by writing and directing skits with like a certain prompt of some sort. And then you would compete with the skits in front of judges.
2: Okay.
0: And I'm now hearing out loud just about how nerdy it was. Dad, whose Odyssey of the Mind troupe advanced to state, but ultimately couldn't go because of drama among the parents?
1: That would be Whitney.
0: Is it Whitney? Ooh, I'm sorry. That was my
2: That
0: troop.
2: Was you?
0: Oh. Yeah.
2: Oh.
0: We advanced to state and couldn't go because the parents could not get along.
1: Oh, I forgot about that.
0: Yeah.
1: Your point.
0: Some people don't forget Chelsea Hand and her mom.
2: Uh-oh.
1: Oh, goodness.
2: There's some anger still there.
0: All right, Dad. Here's scenario number two.
2: All right, Rod. Which of your kids got a speeding ticket with their learner's permit with your wife, Lisa, in the front seat?
1: That's Austin.
0: Okay. You answered that a little too quickly. But is it Austin? Yeah, it is.
2: Okay, you got that one.
0: We were running late to a football camp, and my mom was putting makeup on in her car and didn't realize how fast I was going.
2: Oh.
0: All right, last one. This is the make or break, Dad. You can do a real solid for all the dads in the world out there if you can remember if it was Austin or Whitney on this last one, okay?
1: So pressure.
0: All right, Dad. Which of your kids, Austin or Whitney, on a sports team trip got in trouble for sneaking into the hotel room of the competition's photographer's nieces just to hang out?
1: That would be you and Frank Ford.
0: Yes, and Matt Huff, too. That is correct.
2: Well, he remembers when you get in trouble.
0: Yeah, the photographer had some nieces that my buddy Matt was hitting on, and we tagged along and hang out. And the photographer was in a trailer just outside and stormed into the hotel room, catching us red-handed.
2: Oh, my gosh. You troublemakers, and it's all over women.
1: And I got a call in the middle of the night.
0: Yeah, my dad was one of the coaches. all right, Dad. Well, listen, you know what? You did a solid for all dads everywhere.
2: Yeah,
0: that
2: wasn't so bad.
0: Dads aren't as forgetful as people make them out to be.
1: Okay, I'm glad I could represent.
0: Well, Dad, listen, I love you to death. Obviously, you were the best man at my wedding for a reason. Thank you for being such a great dad, and happy early Father's Day. I love you.
1: Thanks, buddy. I love you, too.
2: That's so sweet.
1: Bye, Melissa.
2: Bye, Dad.
0: He might love you more.

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0: and the Chicago Daily Beats with Melissa and Austin.
1: Sometimes we just have to call out the silliness, and this is one of those times. Governor Pritzker said, quote, "The Chicago Bears need to tell me what they actually want." Well, they have told you what they want.
2: Well, yeah, but what they want is that would be a detriment to us, the taxpayers. We would have to fund the Bears stadium, basically.
1: Just the infrastructure, not the stadium.
2: Well, that's a large part of it.
1: It's not near as big of a part as building the actual stadium.
2: It'd be regardless. It'd be a multi-billion-dollar project, and half of that, probably a good chunk of that, would be go towards taxpayers.
1: No, but the thing is two things. Every NFL team that's ever had a new stadium built has gotten funding from the state.
2: It's not every team. There's a lot of teams that have funded their own stadiums. There are teams that have gotten taxpayer funding. But that doesn't make it.
1: I think almost all of them have, Austin. I think almost all of them have.
2: Melissa, trust me.
1: I know. I've done deep
2: dives. It is not almost every single one of them.
1: Okay, we'll see. We'll look it up. And then the other thing is this has been going on for years. Years and years and years and years and years. This isn't a year. This isn't 2 years. These discussions have been going on for years. And I think that it's interesting for the governor. I just don't understand the back and forth, because the governor literally coming out and saying, well, we need to know what you want. Well, you know what they want. They've been telling you. So that this kind of stuff drives me crazy. It's like, just either figure it out or say you're not going to figure it out. That's it. They've had years and years and years to think about this. Anyway, so I wanted to make sure I brought that up. And they just don't do a really good job around here of like their budgets. You know what I mean? So anyway, the Illinois adjourned its spring session without passing a stadium legislation, leaving the Bears still weighing on Arlington Heights or Hammond. We did talk to the Hammond mayor yesterday, who was really funny and did have, you know, some interesting takes on what he thought the Bears might do. Right now, he said it's at 80-20 they'd come to Hammond, but he said that could change tomorrow. We'll see.
2: You know what else can change tomorrow? You having Windy City Smokeout tickets in your hand. If you go to Stolen Saddle tonight with our guy Kyle,
1: right,
2: you could win some. 5 to 7 p.m. Stolen Saddle. He's going to have Windy City Smokeout tickets available for you to win. Just among the people that are at Stolen Saddle tonight.
1: Yes.
2: So your odds of winning them pretty high.
1: Very high. Right? That's why you should go see him. And plus, even if there's going to be storms, you're indoors, so you are protected.
2: Yeah, definitely. So swing by Stolen Saddle tonight, 5 to 7. See Kyle to win those Windy City Smokeout passes. The weather, yes, there is going to be rain. There's some threats of storms tonight. The temperature is nice, though. High of 69. The Cubs lost to the Rockies last night, 5-2. The Sox lost to the Yankees, 12-2. The Sky take on the New York Liberty tonight. And unfortunately, the Wolves lost game.

0: 3 in the Calder Cup final against the Toronto Marlies. They are now down 3-0. Now listen, I know it's hard-pressed to win a 7-game series when you are down 3-0.
1: Uh-huh.
0: But if anyone can do it, if anyone can do it, it's these guys.
2: Chicago.
0: We're behind you, Wolves. Keep going. Keep going. Coming up next, we got the Great at 8. You've got great news. We want to hear it, so give us a call. 312-946-4995.
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0: Melissa!
1: Austin!
0: Can I start the grade today?
1: Yeah.
0: The Dads beat the Beefcakes 9-2 last night.
1: All right.
0: Second win in a row.
1: That's good.
0: Don't let the dads get hot.
1: Apparently not.
0: Right.
1: That's fantastic news.
0: I don't know, unless you're into dad bods, the dads probably will never be hot. But don't let us get good at softball because we are on a roll, baby.
1: All right. Well, good for you. That is definitely great news. And we have more great news. So let's get to the Great at 8, which is brought to us by Affinity Whole Health. Lose weight like me. You will also feel great. 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
0: Sarah in Evergreen.
1: What's your great news?
2: So you guys already know that I'm planning a wedding.
0: Yes.
2: Well, my fiance and I are closing on a condo.
0: Oh, come on. That's
1: nice.
0: Huge.
1: Where's the condo? What town?
2: It's in Orland Park.
1: Ooh, okay. That's really nice. When are you closing?
2: At the end of this month.
0: Wow. Congratulations. That's awesome.
1: Is this the first place you've ever owned?
2: Yes.
1: Oh, that has got to be so exciting. I remember when I bought my first place.
0: Do you guys live together currently?
2: No, I still live with my mom and he still lives with his parents.
0: Okay, so will you guys be moving in together or will one of you inhabit it before the wedding?
2: No, we'll be moving in together.
0: Okay.
1: Okay.
0: How do you feel about that? Because that's a big step.
2: Excited.
0: Okay, all right, good.
1: I don't also feel like many people wait up until close to being married. A lot of times people move in years before they even get engaged.
0: Yeah, right, for sure.
1: So was that intentional that you wanted to wait to move in together until you got engaged?
2: No, we wanted to move in sooner, but the property taxes were so high.
0: Yeah.
1: Oh, gosh, yeah.
0: And you don't want him to move in with your parents, right? Like, that's always awkward. or vice versa.
1: Vice versa,
2: yeah.
1: Too, yeah.
2: Yeah, I didn't want to do that. I wanted to wait until we got a place.
0: Yeah, for sure.
1: I don't blame you one bit.
0: Remind me your fiance's name again.
2: Paul.
0: Oh, all right. Well, congratulations to you both. I know you guys have been planning this wedding for about a year and a half now, right?
2: Yeah, about that.
0: Well, listen.
1: Yeah, I love that you've been keeping us updated on everything. And step by step, you're almost there. For people that don't know, when's the big wedding date?
2: October 10th.
0: Well, Sarah, enjoy it. I'm excited for you guys. And thank you so much for calling and sharing your great news. This is great news.
2: Thanks for having me.
1: Thanks, Sarah. Congratulations.
2: Thank you.
0: And if you've got great news or you got a condo you just closed on, we don't care. Call us with it. 312-946-4995.
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0: Did you have a secret wedding?
1: Ooh, it is Wedding Wednesday, and we always touch on anything wedding related. We got to celebrate weddings, and of course, we love around here.
2: It's wedding season, kid.
1: So, did you have a secret?
3: Love.
1: Can't forget the love. Did you have a secret wedding? Did anybody know about it? Did you get married before you told anybody? I know somebody who got married, didn't tell anybody they were married, and then still went ahead and had a regular wedding because they didn't want to disappoint their parents.
0: Wait, what? That seems like, why not just wait till the actual wedding to get married?
1: Because they didn't want to wait.
0: Okay, that's right. Look, love doesn't wait, right?
1: Love does not wait.
0: No.
1: Isn't that crazy?
0: Okay, so.
1: I love it, though. I'm like, go for it.
0: Yeah. Did you have a secret wedding? There's like between Brett Eldridge, Tom Holland and Zendaya.
1: Mm-hmm. Lainey Wilson.
0: Lainey Wilson got married and then didn't reveal until afterwards.
1: Yeah. Mm-hmm.
0: And then Taylor Swift. Did we mention her yet?
1: Well, the rumors are that maybe she's married. There's but rumors. Maybe not. Who
0: There's
1: knows?
0: Rumors about Tay-Tay that she's already married. And look, I'm in for a good conspiracy theory, right? Is Taylor Swift already married? I don't know.
1: How about this? Are you already married and nobody knows?
0: If you're married and nobody knows, please tell us first. 312-946-4995.
1: This is so fun.
0: Did you have a secret wedding, or do you know of someone who did, or were you a part of one? We want to know. 312-946-4995. Every Wednesday in June is Wedding Wednesday here, Melissa and Austin, because... It's wedding season, kid. 312-946-4995.
1: We always let you in on our lives. Now you can let us in on yours.
0: Yeah, and we're all about secrets.
1: Secrets.
0: 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Are you sure?

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1: Did you have a secret wedding?
0: Secrets.
2: My best friend texted my best friend for a jeans recommendation, and she sent me back a picture of her in a full wedding ball gown in the middle of nowhere, Colorado. Her husband just eloped.
0: Hang on.
1: When was this?
0: Wait a minute. You texted her for a jeans recommendation? Like just like a pair of blue jeans?
2: Yeah, I wanted pants.
1: Sent me back
2: the look of a lifetime.
0: And what you got in return was her in full wedding dress in middle of nowhere, Colorado.
2: We're talking giant ball gown.
1: Wow.
0: Oh, my. Like Cinderella.
1: So she had this planned. I mean, you can't just go out and get a ball gown. Well, I guess you can.
0: Yeah.
1: Did she have it planned?
2: And then get this. 6 months later, they had their real wedding.
1: Whoa.
2: Reception, the whole thing.
1: Wait a minute. Other than you, did other people know they were already married, or did they try to play it off like my friend did?
2: They ended up texting me and like a couple other people.
0: So only a few of you were in on the fact that they were already married at their actual wedding.
2: Yes, that is correct.
1: Oh my gosh. I guess that's more common than you think.
2: My theory is that she couldn't pick a wedding dress, and so she just had two weddings so that she could get three looks out of it.
1: You know your friend better than anybody else. You're probably right.
2: 100%. She is a living icon.
0: Well, no wonder you were texting her for jeans advice.
2: Absolutely.
1: Oh, God. Oh. She sounds like the perfect fashionista friend. I've got one of those, too.
0: Hilarious.
2: That's absolutely
1: so funny.
0: Oh, my gosh. Well, did you end up getting a recommendation from the jeans, or did you only get the pictures? Because, like, I would have been texting back and be like, anyway, so should I get the low rise or the boot cut?
2: Yes, absolutely. I got the recommendation. I wore them to the after party.
0: Oh, there we go.
1: So she's a good friend. She fills you in on these secrets, and she still recommends the jeans that you love and wore.
2: Absolutely.
0: Oh, my gosh.
1: That's so funny.
0: Kathy, I loved this phone call. Thank you so much for calling.
2: Absolutely. Have a good one.
0: And here's something that's not a secret. You could win tickets to see Miranda Lambert at Ravinia, whether you're married or not. August 30th, she's going to be there. We got a pair of tickets thanks to our friends at Ravinia. And if you want to win them, you need to be either caller 19 or 20 right now for a chance. 312-946-4995.
1: Plus, if you want to go to this and keep it a secret from everybody, more power to you.
0: Yeah, you can do that.
1: If you win this, that's fine.
0: Right. You only have to tell them if they text you for jeans advice.
1: All you got to do is know some country trivia. The 5 at 8:35 is next with

It looks like we have our contestants to play the 5 at 8:35 because they are trying to get some fancy tickets to go see Miranda Lambert at Ravinia. It'll be coming up next. Don't listen, Austin.

0: I tell you to check your sundial, but it probably won't work on a cloudy day like today. But it's 8:35-ish, which means it's time for the 5 at 8:35. Joining us today are our dear friends, Jasmine and LaGrange, and Carly and Glen Ellen. Carly, why don't you say hello to Jasmine?
1: Hi, Jasmine. Hi, Carly. Good morning.
2: Hi, guys. You are up for tickets to go see the fantastic Miranda Lambert at Ravinia August 30th. With the 5 at 8:35, we've got five country trivia questions. The rule to the game is that your name is your buzzer. Do you both feel ready?
1: Yep. Yeah.
0: With all that said, let's play. Question number one. What country music brotherly duo sings the song Stay a Little Longer?
1: Sorry, that's my son.
0: I think you might know it. 3 seconds.
1: Jasmine? Is it the Brothers Osborne?
0: Is it Brothers Osborne? It is. Nice Jasmine's guess. On the board. 1-0.
2: Question number two. Which of these is a country music festival? Coachella or Stagecoach?
1: Jasmine. Stagecoach.
0: Is it Stagecoach? It is. Jasmine's on the board. 2-0. Hey, Carly, if Jasmine gets one more, she's going to Miranda, okay?
1: Okay.
0: All right, here we go. Question number three. What country music band released a cover of the song Life is a Highway for the 2006 film's Cars?
1: Carly. Rascal Flatts.
0: Is it Rascal Flatts? Leave it to Carly to get the question about Cars.
2: Yeah. All right, it is Jasmine 2, Carly 1. Question number 4. What country band is known for eating their chicken fried with a cold beer?
1: Carly. Zac Brown Band.
0: Is it Zac Brown Band? Oh, baby.
2: We are all tied up.
0: Heading to this fifth and final question. The winner of this will be going to see Miranda. Cody Johnson has a duet called I'm Gonna Love You with what female American Idol winner?
1: Carly. Carrie Underwood.
0: Is it Carrie Underwood?
1: Lost.
0: Rising from the ashes like a phoenix. Carly, you're going to Miranda.
2: Woo! Congratulations.
0: Oh, my goodness.
1: Thank you.
2: It's like you came out of nowhere.
0: Yeah.
2: You're very stealth in this game.
0: Yeah, Jasmine was high-stepping into the end zone before Carly comes and knocks the ball out of her hand.
2: That felt like a Bears game.
0: Yes, exactly.
2: Getting strong in the end. Congratulations, Carly. Have a great time at the show.
1: Thank you.
2: Okay, thanks, Jasmine. You can try again tomorrow. We have another pair of tickets you can try to win.
0: Now let's get to some throwback Miranda Lambert right here.
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1: If you haven't heard the latest developments in the Jelly Roll divorcing bunny case,

Ace, well, here's the latest because things are definitely progressing, playing out very publicly too, all over news and social media. The country star quietly filed in May that he was getting divorced, but since that news broke on Monday, he has scrubbed Bunny's tag from his Instagram bio, and a moving truck was already spotted outside their house, but nobody knows exactly which one was moving out. Meanwhile, Bunny has been posting a lot of videos on her Instagram, and she looks happy. She's being with friends, and she's sitting around fires, and I mean, like, campfires. And it looks like

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1: Your weather today, the temperature is nice, high of 69, but there will be some rain and some storms. And later next hour, we're going to be joined by Greg Dutra from ABC7 to just find out just how severe those will be. The Cubs lost to the Rockies last night 5-2. The White Sox lost 12-2 to the Yankees. The Sky take on the New York Liberty tonight. And it came out that the NBA Finals that just wrapped up on Sunday or on Saturday between the Spurs and the Knicks was the most watched NBA Finals since 1998. And
2: wow.
1: Melissa, can you jog my memory? Who won that 98 Finals?
2: That was the Knicks.
1: The 98 Finals?
2: Oh,
1: Melissa?
2: The 98. I'm sorry. I'm thinking like this last weekend. The 98?
1: Yeah.
2: The Knicks? I don't know.
1: The 98 NBA Finals, Melissa.
2: Oh, the Chicago Bulls.
1: Some may call it the last dance.
2: Oh my gosh. With Michael Jordan.
1: Yes.
2: Sorry, okay. I thought you were trying to trick
1: that
2: me.
1: That did not go as planned.
2: Sorry.
1: The Dads beat the Beefcakes last night in the Elmhurst 12-inch Men's Softball League C2 division. Dads have now won two in a row, won 9-2 last night.
2: Weren't you saying that they were losing because you weren't there and now they're winning because you're back?
1: Well, I missed the first week of the season.
2: And they lost?
1: We did lose week one, yes, right. When I was not there. Are you saying I'm the missing piece?
2: I don't know.
1: Look, you're saying it. I'm not. I'm not saying it. I did not even hint at that. In case any of the dads are listening, I did not even hint at that.
3: I was about to say, wow, I thought the dads were like, you know, a group of guys coming together. I didn't know there was one key member that was taking all the credit for it.
1: I'm not. Wow. I'm not.
3: That's not what we're hearing. Melissa's hearing sources that are saying it.
1: No, Melissa, no, check the tape. Melissa said it. And also.
2: I think I do remember him saying that.
1: Okay. Oh my gosh. I am out. I am walking out of this studio right now. The Chicago Wolves, you know the Chicago Wolves. You know the Chicago Wolves.
3: Chicago. Yeah.
1: Thank you, Warren Zevon. They lost last night to the Toronto Marlies 1-0. They're now down 3-0 in the Calder Cup final. Now, we did get this text. It says, I feel like since Austin did the Werewolf of Chicago, the Wolves haven't won. Dude's just jinxing them. Okay.
2: Oh, no.
1: If I am jinxing them, then okay. There it is in reverse, okay?
2: Good. Yeah, don't play it again.
1: Back to their winning ways. If you want to add me to the list, you can do so next. We're adding things to the list right here on Melissa and Austin, 312-946-4995.
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0: It is time to open up the list. The list is an ongoing list that we add to every single week of things that just grind our gears, that frustrate us, that annoy us. If you have anything you would like to add to the list, you can do so via our text line or phone line, 312-946-4995. Melissa, Kyle,
1: yep.
0: Either of you guys have anything you want to add to the list this week?
1: I do, guys.
0: Okay.
2: Okay.
0: Melissa, you have the floor.
1: I want to add Porter to the list.
0: Oh, it's been a minute.
2: Again.
0: It's been a minute since you have added Porter to the list, but for like the 15th time, he is added to the list.
2: That kid has been added to the list more than any other thing in the history of the world.
0: I'm pretty sure it's just a list of his name with like a few other things mixed in. But why are we adding him to the list this week, Mel?
1: All right, so I am adding him to the list because why is it kids have to be threatened before they do the work you ask them to do?
0: That's a good question.
2: Ooh.
0: That's a good question. As a kid who used to procrastinate, I can empathize with Porter on this one, but go on.
1: No empathy allowed.
0: Okay, sorry. Sorry.
1: I said I asked him on Sunday to do the dishes.
2: Okay.
1: Don't even ask him to do the dishes at office. Not that often. Monday comes around. Reminded him. He has told me to remind him. I'm like, first of all, what? Just do it. I reminded him. Not once, not twice, not even three times. Seven times to do the dishes.
0: Wow. It's like you're living with a bad roommate.
1: 10 o'clock comes around Sunday night. Dishes aren't done. Threaten him in a text, and I say, that's it. I reminded you. I said, you shouldn't even have to be reminded. Mm. And I'm taking away the computer game.
0: Oh, snap.
1: So I come home from work Monday morning. Dishes are done.
2: But did you take away the computer game?
1: For an hour.
0: For an hour? Well, no wonder the dishes don't get done.
2: Yeah,
1: but he did it.
2: You got to take that sucker away for like a week.
0: Well, no, but he didn't do it, so you still have to punish him for not doing it.
1: That wasn't enough?
0: No!
2: No!
0: Next time you have dishes, they're going to be there for another week.
2: Yeah, he's going to be like, okay, she's going to take it away for an hour.
0: Yeah, she's going to take it away for an hour. Yeah, it's no problem. Mel.
1: What?
0: Backbone.
2: Look, this man has been added to the list 15 times. We need to start punishing him more.
0: As a guy, who got punished so much from his mom growing up.
1: I know.
2: Yeah, you
1: know
2: there's some deep-rooted things
0: honestly,
2: there.
0: Honestly, Mel, I wish you were my mom.
1: I'll tell you what, I was so happy to see the dishes done when I came home yesterday.
0: Yeah, you were probably like, here's your video game. In fact, I bought you a new one.
1: Yeah.
0: Oh, from the 630, doctors who are late for your appointments. From the 219, whoever decided to make us the new Tornado Alley.
2: Oh my gosh, I'll get into that in a minute.
0: And we've got a couple of other texts that we're going to add to the list. If you'd like to add yours, 312-946-4995. To go along with Porter, Kyle, you got something you want to add, right?
2: Oh yeah, what about you?
0: So do I. We're going to add it coming up next. To go along with Porter, who is added to the list.

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0: It's time to add more things to the list. The list is that list that we just keep adding to. Things that really grind our gears, that annoy us. Melissa just got done adding Porter for like the 19th time to our list. But this texter from the 847 wants to add doctor appointments. Why schedule for us to show up 15 minutes early from the time, but see us 30 minutes past the time?
1: I actually like this one from a 630 texter, the storms. Mainly because certain people have events at Stolen Saddle tonight from 5 to 7 p.m. in Wrigleyville. And I know people are going to be worried about the storms, but they should avoid the storms anyway. Come hang out with me inside and win Windy City Smokeout tickets.
0: Yeah. Stolen Saddle is probably the safest place you can be in a storm.
1: Some have said that.
0: Right?
2: Yeah, absolutely.
0: That's where I would go. In fact, I might drive into the city just to shelter from the storm at Stolen Saddle. Not many people that shelter from the storms have booze, right?
2: That's right.
1: Yeah, just my house and Stolen Saddle, apparently. Yeah.
0: And a mechanical bull. All right, Kyle, is there anything you want to add to the list?
1: Oh, yeah. I want to add the scratch that I have in my mouth on my bottom jaw right beneath my tooth. You know when you get like a scratch in your mouth and maybe it's like, oh, water hits it and it kind of feels like it hurts? I've never gotten a scratch here. Water or food doesn't affect it, but my tongue keeps constantly hitting it, and it's all I'm thinking about, and it really annoys me, and I don't even know how I got it.
0: Oh, yeah.
2: Usually it's like you don't realize when you're eating a sharp chip or something like that.
1: Yeah. I don't know how I got it, and now I'm just annoyed by it constantly, so I'm adding it to the list.
0: Oh, those are anything within the mouth that like lingers for a few days, it's the worst. Because like your mouth heals faster than any other part of your body. Mm-hmm. So if it lingers for a few days, you're like, what the heck? Like, how bad is this?
2: I know.
0: Ugh. All right.
2: What are you adding to
0: the list this week is people whose iPhone cameras are very blurry. The reason I am adding this to the list is because it is one simple fix away. Like, people, if you are taking photos and every photo is coming out blurry, or like where the lights are shiny, right? Like, like it's like a 1970s film.
2: Yeah.
0: Just wipe the lens of your camera. That's all it takes. Literally, my wife was taking photos the other day, and every photo she was sending was like, it looked like it had the filter from Boogie Nights. And I'm like, babe, you don't, like, it doesn't have to look that way. Just literally take a cloth, take your shirt, just wipe the lens of your camera, and guess what? It's clean as all get. So if your iPhone photos are, or even like any phone photos are blurry, wipe that lens, people. It will work wonders. It's like you go from like having Melissa's vision to then seeing 20/20.
2: Hey. Oh, okay, I'm blind. Very nice.
0: Melissa Magoo over there. All right. So, people whose iPhone photos are blurry, the storms, the sore in Kyle's mouth.
1: It's more of a cut, but yes.
0: Porter, everything the texters say.

0: How do kids swim all day? Can we as adults get some of that energy? If you need me, I'll be in this chair listening to US 99. Also, don't need me.
1: Summer

0: can get you out your favorite country song, no matter what it is, at Windy City Smokeout. But if you don't have passes, well, that's a problem. Luckily, we here at Melissa and Austin have a solution. You can see Kyle tonight at Stolen Saddle in Wrigleyville from 5 to 7. He's going to be out there with a pair of Windy City Smokeout passes for you to win.
1: And you want to make sure you go, because this is an opportunity where you, whoever shows up, is winning those tickets, because it's like there's a limited amount of people that can fit into that place. It's not like calling on the air. So you go up and you want some Windy City Smokeout tickets, your chances of winning are very good.
0: Don't let the storms tonight deter you from going.
1: Or think of it this way. If some other people think the storms are coming and they won't go and you show up,
0: that ups your odds.
1: You're going to get those tickets probably.
0: And to keep you safe, coming up next, we're going to talk to Greg Dutra from ABC7 to get more insight as to just how bad the storms tonight will be. And then that gives you an insight into going to Stolen Saddle tonight with Kyle to get those Windy City Smokeout passes.
1: Love it.

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0: There's a threat of storms coming our way tonight. To get more in tune with what is going down, we're going to ABC 7 meteorologist Greg Dutra, who's on the phone with us now. Greg, I know I need an umbrella, but is my umbrella going to turn inside out tonight?
1: Yeah, you may take flight with that umbrella. It's possible. And it's a wild setup that we have, because there's like a couple of different things that you have to keep an eye on. And it's almost like you're juggling, chainsaws, or maybe umbrellas, a little bit safer. During the day today, because we've got not only the tornadic threat during the afternoon, which is about 2 o'clock to seven, but we've got this round of storms that's about to move through now that may have some heavy rain in it. And even if we don't see severe thunderstorms out of it, the flash flooding risk, not only with this round this morning, but also this afternoon, is pretty high. If you've dug a hole in Illinois or Indiana, you know that our soil is like clay, right? It's not sandy. So if we get any rainfall, it's just going to run off the ground like a rock at this point, because we've had so much rain. So flash flooding risk is kind of high today. The other thing is that tornadic risk. So after this morning round of storms moves through, there's a warm front off to our south. And once the storms are clear of the area, that warm front is going to want to surge north. And how far north it makes it during the afternoon, like, the devil's in the details here, because there's a couple of situations. There's one, which is like our worst case, where the warm front this afternoon ends up in like southern Cook County.
2: Okay.
1: And then that basically means that like everybody's got a risk for tornadoes. There's like the middle road here, once these afternoon storms move through, where like the front ends up in Kankakee County. And then that basically means that all south of Interstate 80 has the biggest tornado risk. So basically, if you live along Interstate 80 or south, you got to be on extra alert today, because there's two out of three scenarios where you get the bad storms this afternoon. So it's just one of those days where you gotta pay attention to the forecast, have the phone close to you. If you got a weather radio, make sure that thing's got the batteries in it.
2: Oh.
1: So it'll beep and warn you.
2: We've got one of those.
0: Yeah.
1: When those things go off, it scares the bejesus out of you.
2: Yes.
1: But, like, for a good reason, obviously.
2: Yeah. Well, they're loud and, and then very robotic in the way that they talk. So they creep me out.
1: Yes.
2: Well, is this storm going to be as bad as the last one, or just same level of being bad, but just different?
1: So, yeah, it's tough. When you get two level fours, first of all, like, We go years without getting two level four risks over the area. You know, the fact that we've got two within a week is just some pretty bad luck.
2: Wow.
1: And also a testament to severe weather lifting further north now over the past couple of decades. But aside from that, which I could spend a half an hour on, I think that the threat today is slightly less, just, overall probability of it happening than last week. But still, if it does go down, it's the same type of deal, long track, strong tornadoes. So that's why you just got to be on alert.
2: All right. Well, you are an Emmy Award winning meteorologist,
0: yes.
2: And I don't trust anybody else
0: nope.
2: but Emmy Award winning meteorologists.
0: No. That's our one rule here at Melissa and Austin, is we only trust Emmy Award winning meteorologists.
1: Thank you. I appreciate it, guys. I'll slip the check in the mail.
0: Okay, deal. Thank you. Yeah, it's A-U-S-T-I-N. Okay.
2: Don't forget the other half of that.
0: Yeah.
1: Of course, naturally.
2: Oh, God. Well, go, everybody, watch Greg. He's on ABC 7. Again, yes. Emmy Award winning. You're fantastic. And what you do and help us out with here is really appreciated.
1: No problem. I'll be on at 5 o'clock this afternoon, unless we're wall-to-wall with tornado coverage. So if you tune in, you'll see me, and I'll be watching it all day.
2: All right, perfect. Well, we'll be watching, too.
0: Thank you so much, Greg.
2: Thanks, Greg.
1: No problem. Take care, guys.
2: Bye-bye.
0: Stay safe. It's Melissa and Austin. Love

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1: For $625,000, you can purchase all 7 acres of hell. Hell, Michigan, that is, an unincorporated tourist town established in 1841. Today, the property features around 3 developed acres, which include a crematory, a post office, and a putt-putt golf course. You can enter through the gates of hell and even take a bus tour, or purchase a single square inch of hell, Michigan, for someone special for just $13. You can also get married in hell, or if you have an even darker sense of humor, you can bring someone's ashes and scatter them in hell, Michigan. Whoever built this place, I'm telling you, like, had entirely too much fun with the puns, and is sinister as it all sounds, it does look like they've gone above and beyond to make light of hell, and it looks very family friendly and funny. It's probably going to be a hell no from me, but maybe hell is for you. He said

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Taylor Swift's chair that she sat in during the NBA playoffs went for auction for $7,000. 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But also, why do I kind of feel like maybe Travis bought them both?

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1: 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Europeans discovering America during the World Cup really is my favorite thing on the internet right now. Most recently, they discovered John Denver. I'll tell you all about this in just a few.

0: Company.
1: With the World Cup being held partially in the United States this year, it has brought thousands and thousands of tourists from around the world to the old US of A for the very first time. And yesterday, I was talking about how my favorite thing on the internet right now is how all of these Europeans are documenting their experiences, like trying barbecue for the first time, macaroni and cheese, or finding Ella Langley. Today, the one I got the biggest kick out of was a bar full of Scottish people singing Country Roads after their team won.

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heard Keith Urban's cover of Steal Away yet from his new Yacht Rock cover album? 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

To see this many great artists at one time in one place is incredible. 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Country Thunder tickets. Hey, Scotty. They're on the show today for you at about 4:30. Red Clay Strays, Riley Green, Keith Urban, Gavin Adcock, George Burge, and more. 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

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And let me tell you, if it's been a while since you had a root beer, I'm going to encourage you to get one. Or better yet, have a root beer float. 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
1: There was a big announcement this week about Jelly Roll getting a divorce. And I do hate talking about people's personal lives, but I will tell you all the facts about that situation in just a few.

0: Katie and Company.
1: I think probably the biggest headline, definitely the most shocking this week, is that Jelly Roll filed for divorce from his wife, Bunny, of almost 10 years. And I said this a little while ago, I hate talking about people's personal lives, especially like this, in a breakup situation. It feels icky to have a microphone and then weigh in with my opinions on it. So here are just the facts of the situation. Jelly Roll and Bunny got married in August of 2016, and now, after nearly a decade of marriage, Jelly Roll filed for divorce on May 18th. He was notably absent from the ACM Awards last month, which were held on May 17th. Not much else is known at this time. TMZ has a source saying that this was a mutual decision and that they want to handle the matter privately. I can't even imagine, you know, breakups suck no matter what. I can't imagine what it would be like having this many people watching. So I do hope that they are able to get that privacy. And also, just hug the people you love today. Stuff like this always is kind of like just upsetting.
2: Double wide quick stop, midnight tea, top jack in her cherry coat town. Mama and daddy put their roots right here, cause this is where the car broke down.

0: Melissa.
1: Austin.
0: Happy Gravity Wednesday.
1: What is that?
0: You know about Newton's law of gravity, right?
1: Yeah.
0: Well, this is Newton's third law of the work week.
1: Which is?
0: After today, it's all downhill from here, baby.
1: We still have 2 more days of work this week.
0: Yeah, but it's basically the weekend for me.

Are pickles the pumpkin spice of summer? I just saw somebody ask this. It's going to be a no for me. Artificial pickle, anything like that freaks me out. It's right up there next to artificial banana. It's very unnatural.

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That's 833-83-KATIE. 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
2: All right, Kayla, what is your daddy issue? 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
2: Isn't it the best, though, when he, like, steps in, realizes there's a problem, and he's like, I'll just take it and fix it, and you're like, oh, thank God, I don't have to do it.
3: Yes, that's exactly what he did, and I was so busy that week, so it was such a nice thing to do.
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0: Happy Gravity Wednesday.
1: What is that?
0: You know about Newton's law of gravity, right?
1: Yeah.
0: Well, this is Newton's third law of the work week.
1: Which is?
0: After today, it's all downhill from here, baby.
1: We still have two more days of work this week.
0: Yeah, but it's basically the weekend for me. It's

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Have you heard Keith Urban's cover of Steal Away yet from his new Yacht Rock cover album? 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

To see this many great artists at one time in one place is incredible. 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Country Thunder tickets. Hey, Scotty. They're on the show today for you at about 4:30. Red Clay Strays, Riley Green, Keith Urban, Gavin Adcock, George Burge, and more. 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
1: Keith Urban is here this week hanging out with us as we celebrate the release of his new Yacht Rock covers album, Flow State. You know what I think is so funny about this, Keith, is that I think a lot of people are going to discover almost Yacht Rock from listening to this, and they're going to think a lot of these songs are probably yours in the same way that people think that Fast Car was originally a Luke Combs song.
2: Oh, yeah. One of the assistant engineers we had during the record, I think when we did Magnet Steel, maybe, or one of those songs we did, and the assistant engineer, he's like, man, it's a great song. Did you write this? And I was like, what? He goes, I've never heard this. Did you write it? And I went, yeah.
1: Yeah.
2: You bet I did. Absolutely. Which is great. It's like, it's if you've never heard it before, it's like an original song.
1: Well, on the way, we're going to talk to Keith more about this Yacht Rock album. We're also going to play you his version of Steal Away, which you won't want to miss. Hang out for more Keith Urban on the Superstar Power Hour.

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Have you heard Keith Urban's cover of Steal Away yet, as in the Yacht Rock song? We're going to play you this one from his new Yacht Rock covers album coming up and talk to Keith more about the album, so don't go anywhere.

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1: If it's country music's megastars, it's Katie Neal and the Superstar Power Hour.
2: Keith Urban is here hanging out with us this week. We're celebrating the release of his new Yacht Rock covers album, Flow State. And we were just kind of joking around off the air. Keith and I was saying to you, like, I don't think that before this album I could have named a single Yacht Rock song. But also, I knew all the songs on this album. Like, they were somewhere in my brain.
3: Yeah, I mean, prior to the genre having a title, they really fall into a soft rock category.
2: Yes.
3: Yeah. Really, at the end of the day, they're kind of soft rock songs, you know. But yacht rock sort of is a loosely defined criteria.
4: Right. I was just like, when did yacht rock become the thing?
3: I think in the 2000s, there were some guys doing a YouTube channel, and they came up with the name yacht rock because they started to look at songs like Ride Like the Wind, and Michael McDonald was a thread through a lot of it. And even though it was Christopher Cross, it was Michael singing the backing vocal, and then Kenny Loggins would be a strong player through all that. Christopher Cross, of course, was sailing and various songs. So some of the themes were nautical, but not necessarily, you know, because you also ended up with songs like Rosanna by Toto and certain things. It just seemed to sound like you're on a boat.
2: Kind of like this one. We're going to play you Keith's version of Steal Away on the Superstar Power Hour.

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0: Getting ready for a Friday and Saturday night at Soldier Field. That guy there, Brooks and Dunn joining him, of course. Ella Langley's going to be there, too. Zach John King is Scotty. 90 minutes of nonstop country right now, so we're just going to hang out while this crazy weather happens.
1: There it

US 99. Still 90 minutes of nonstop country. We will jump in to get all three Country Thunder tickets for you after 4 o'clock. If you got some bad weather by you hanging out in the house, you can ask your smart speaker to play US 99 Chicago so you can still win those tickets at 4:30.

Josh Ross back in town with Dan and Shay in September. It's Scotty. Just about 5 minutes from now, you know what's going to happen. We're going to see if we can knock these questions out. Get all three. You want to take on the three trivia questions no one's been able to answer? You'll try in five. Wait.

0: best way to kick off your day is with Melissa.
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0: hope you are okay. If there's that nasty weather that's kind of floating around, in and out, sprinkling around different areas of the Chicagoland area, just be safe, be careful. Obviously, we'll keep you posted on anything we do know. But let's jump in right now to get all three. The three trivia questions that stick and go on and on till you get all three. Roger's going to take them on today. And if Roger doesn't get all three, obviously, they're going to come right back to you. So pay attention to his answers. You ready, Roger?
1: Yeah, I'll try it.
0: All right, let's do it. Question one. What happened in 1912 that they made one of the most successful movies of all time about?
1: The Titanic sunk.
0: Okay, question two. What is the only letter not found in a U.S. state name?
1: Oh, wow. Q.
0: All right, hang on right there. Question three coming up in just about 5 minutes, two songs away. If he doesn't get all three, then they are coming to you. You know how this works by now, right? And I'll fill you in on how to get those Country Thunder tickets again here on USNN Chicago's Country Station.

0: 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It's Scotty. 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
1: Can you get all three?
0: Let's see if Roger can knock them out, man. He's took out questions 1 and 2 moments ago. You know that they're coming to you if he doesn't get them. Roger, are you ready to jump on in?
2: Yeah, I'll try it.
0: All right, question 3. 30% of people say that they avoid doing this because everyone likes it too much. What is it?
3: Wow. Working.
0: All right, bold answer.
3: Yeah.
0: All right, Roger, let's see how you did here. You got 2 correct. Nicely done, Roger.
3: All right, thank you.
0: Hang on right there. That means you're up, though. Same 3 questions. You will play tomorrow. 312-946-4995. 312-946-4995. Caller 17, you're up. 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
0: Gomez Adams.
1: Austin Huff.
0: Oh, thanks. 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
1: Al Bundy.
0: And maybe
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0: Oh, Melissa and Austin.
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1: So something's happening on 4th of July. 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
1: Disney Celebrates America is going to be happening. So it's called Nashville Star Spangled Bash. It's going to be all of these favorite artists that you love from country. And ABC is going to air a live concert special on the 4th of July with Tim McGraw, Reba, and who are the other? Brothers Osborne, Little Big Town. But then there's other non-country artists that are going to be a part of it too. All have kind of dabbled, except for a couple of them, in country music. Everyone from Nick Jonas, Neo, Boyz II Men, All American Rejects, Sublime, going to be there too. So 4th of July is at 7 o'clock, it looks like, goes on, and it'll be on Disney Plus. So there you go. You got some plans. If maybe you want to hang out with the dogs because the fireworks are too loud. I get it. Love

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1: Still have those Country Thunder tickets that are going to be coming up just about 4:30. So if you do get out of the car or you are hunkered down in your home because the weather's gross, you can always ask your smart speaker to play US 99 Chicago. All right, so it's coming up in just about 15 minutes here on US 99 with Bailey. Why?

You know, we're talking, actually, I put it on Instagram, going back and forth with some people. You can see it right now. Scotty K on air. Scotty with a Y, the letter K on air. Talking about that guy, Jelly Roll. And how much we think we're entitled to the information about a celebrity's divorce. And a lot of times, when it comes to a celebrity, we act like it's a crime scene. We're always looking for the villain and who, you know, was wrong and who lied the most and who cheated. But that's not always the case. But there's an interesting conversation going on if you want to hop on my Instagram, too. Scotty K on air. Scotty with a Y, the letter K, on air.

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1: ABC 7's Ryan Cheverini. What's up, man?
3: Scotty K.
1: Hey, but or Dora the Explorer.
3: That's what it feels like, man. It's where in the world is Waldo right now?
1: Yeah, that's amazing. All right, so if you don't know what's going on, Ryan Cheverini from ABC 7 is on the road and have been all month doing the Route 66 trek across America. So what is it? It's like 2,500.

0: 500 miles, right, man?
1: Yeah, 2,500 miles. We will probably cover well over 3,000 miles. Basically, we left Navy Pier on June 1st, and we're going to arrive at Santa Monica Pier right around June 25th, and we're going to be telling feature stories all month long on ABC. So, yeah, no sports for me for an entire month.
0: During the World Cup, too, you're not doing sports. Who are you traveling with? What is its situation like? Are you comfortable? Are you in a car? You got a van? Are you a big fancy tour bus guy? What do you got going on here?
1: Honestly, we couldn't have done this trip without Hyundai sponsoring this. So we have a brand new Palisade that we're driving. I'm with my photographer and producer, and we had four of us. Now we're down to three. How did we lose one? It was back in Amarillo. Long story.
0: You lost a human?
1: We lost him for the trip, but he's safe. Everything's good. He had to go back to Chicago because he's producing another show. But
0: I was like, you buried the lead, man.
1: Yeah, I know, right? Yeah. You know, the desert's big. What happens in Amarillo, you know?
0: There's a lot of songs about things that happen in Amarillo, so it could go either way. You've done a bunch of those feature stories that we've seen on your socials and on ABC, too. But what's something that's just stood out to you as one of the coolest things you've seen as you travel across the country, which is just so cool?
1: Yeah, it's amazing. We're on state 7 of 8. I think we all agree, Merrimack Caverns in the Ozarks in Missouri. Mm. I mean, you're talking these underground caves for miles, and it even was a hideout for Jesse James. If you haven't seen it, Google it, but that's like a must stop if you do Route 66.
0: Yeah, man. You see Jason Bateman there and those? Yeah, I've seen that show. I don't want to know what goes on down there.
1: Yeah, it's incredible what you get to see. And Cadillac Ranch was pretty cool, just seeing the art of it. But a lot of these roadside attractions, Scotty, it's crazy because you're just driving along, boom, you stop. The roadside attraction's not that big,
0: right. But
1: it's so iconic. You know, Bruce Springsteen wrote a song about Cadillac Ranch. It's really a trip down memory lane and to meet so many people, even from Chicago, that have been traveling the route. We've been running into them in different states. You think you're never going to see this person again, and boom, you run into them in another place.
0: That's pretty cool. Road trips can be tough too, especially have you hit any bad weather or anything scary on the road at all?
1: Yeah, we were talking about that. We have been incredibly lucky.
0: Good.
1: Blessed. The weather's been incredible. Jordan, who is our talented photographer and producer.
0: Oh, yeah, I know Jordan. Hi, Jordan.
1: Editor, yeah, he's a pastor, so I made sure he prayed for this before we went.
0: Well, it's been cool, and I've been enjoying following along on your socials as well as the segments on ABC 7. So, man, just be safe. Have fun.
1: All right, Scotty K., thanks for checking in, man. We will... I'll make sure I let you know we get to Santa Monica safely next week.
0: And follow along everything ABC 7 and, of course, Ryan Cheverini on all of his socials as well. I'll post him up for everyone to see as well. So be good, man. Be safe.
1: Rock on.
0: All right, let's get you in now to Country Thunder, 312-946-4995.

0: bringing the country to Ravinia. 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
0: Jake, my man, you are going to Country Thunder, my man.
2: Oh, yeah, I'm so stoked.
0: It's going to be awesome. The other thing that's happening is you're going to become my co-host for just 2 minutes here. I got three stories in front of me. You're going to pick, help me pick which story we talk more about, okay?
2: Awesome.
0: All right, right on. All right, so I'll give you the headlines. You tell me which story you want to hear more about just by the headlines. First, do you want to know about the animal oracle that is picking the winners, the fortune teller animal, if you will, of the World Cup? Or move on to the next story.
2: Next story.
0: The plastic surgery that dads want for Father's Day. You want to know what that is or move on to the next story?
2: I'm curious because I'm a dad. I'm kind of curious what other dads are thinking.
0: Okay, well, what if you had to pick, if someone's going to give you any plastic surgery you want, which one would you get?
2: Oh, man, that's a tough one. a little bigger muscles.
0: You're like, I don't know. Can you put some abs on me?
2: Yeah, maybe some abs, yeah. I mean, I got the dad bod going on right now, so I think that's it right
0: very
2: now.
0: Very popular, yeah. Now, the cosmetic procedure that is growing in popularity amongst middle-aged men is getting a nose job. So for Father's Day,
2: really?
0: Men are getting nose jobs. How's your nose?
2: I think it's okay.
0: Okay. You're like, I don't know, I didn't pick it. It's the first choice.
2: Never got any complaints on it, is what I was going
0: to
2: say.
0: Not to your face, obviously.
2: Yeah.
0: That's funny. Yeah, some of the other ones on there are obviously liposuction, and then hair transplants is the other one that people are going for.
2: Oh, the hair makes sense.
0: Hair makes sense. So, anyways, there you go. Get your dad under the knife. All right, you hold on 1 second. Let me get tickets for you. I'll come back and get your info, okay?
2: Thank you.
0: We'll do them again at 4:30 tomorrow as we get into the two that will be here this weekend. Here's Ella and Morgan. I can't love you anymore.

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Tucker Wetmore, who's going to be coming back to town to the Salt Shed in September. If you've never seen a show at the Salt Shed, I think I was talking about this yesterday a little bit too. It's an awesome venue. It's much... to me, it's you're like, oh, I don't want to go to this warehouse place. And then you get there and you're like, oh my God, whether it's outside in the fairgrounds or inside, it's solid, man. Here's Low Cash with their latest, though. Here's Wrong Hearts on US 99.

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0: I'll give you the good news of a story. Tina, you're going to try and guess the bad.
7: Okay.
0: The good news of the story is that there's a group of kids who, listen, they've gotten so good at figuring out how to do almost anything. And I think that's a pretty cool skill to have, is that they're figuring out how to do things just by watching YouTube videos. And I'm like, all right, they're figuring it out. I love that. So that's the good news of the story is that kids are becoming very resourceful. What's the bad news of that story?
7: Too much screen time.
0: Oh, that is a good answer. That's not the answer for this story. That's not a bad answer, though. The bad news of this story is that the thing that they figured out this time was how to steal a train.
7: Oh, my gosh.
0: Yeah, so two teens in South Carolina last weekend, they took a train for a joyride, and they say they figured out how to drive it on YouTube.
7: Oh, my gosh. That's crazy.
0: Yeah. But also, like, a little impressive, right?
7: Yeah, I would say so. That's very impressive.
0: My teenager doesn't even want to learn how to drive a car, let alone a train. All right, question you can't answer is in 5 minutes on US 99.

0: 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You can do whatever your heart desires. Let's jump into the question you can't answer.
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0: 17% of women say that they have had a dream about someone in this occupation. 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

0: Don't forget, it's going to be pretty cool because Thursday night, we're going to make history at Windy City Smokeout. That guy, Scotty McCrary, and the other guys on that song, Hootie and the Blowfish, are going to perform that live for the first time ever at Smokeout. So grab your Thursday tickets. It's Scotty. Let's jump into the question you can't answer.
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0: Gunner, around 7% of women have had a dream about someone in this profession. What profession is it?
2: Acting.
0: An actor. That's a great guess. Not the answer I'm looking for, though. Thank you. John, what do you think it is?
3: Is it a pilot?
0: Pilot's a great answer, but not the answer. Thanks. Shannon, what do you think it is?
4: Is it a contractor?
0: Oh, the plumber's here. No, there would be nobody fixing or laying any pipes in this stream, but thank you.
4: Oh, okay.
0: Kim, what profession do you think that women are having dreams about?
5: Oh, I know. I've got to help my husband
0: eat less. Oh, my God. That's too much information already, Kim.
5: Baseball?
0: Oh, baseball players. Oh, yeah, they got the good butts, right?
5: Yeah.
0: Did you have a specific baseball player that you wanted to tell us about?
5: Well, I'm a Cubs fan, so.
0: The whole team, huh? Wow. You're into some weird stuff. thank you for calling. This has gone too far. It's a family show, Kim.
5: Exactly.
0: Lisa, what do you think it is?
6: The medical profession, like a doctor. A nurse.
0: Yes, I'm feeling a little sick, Dr. McDreamy. that's not the answer I'm looking for. The answer we're actually looking for is a bartender.
6: Oh.
0: Yeah, they had their little drunk night out, and they're like, oh, remember that hot bartender? I'm going to dream about you later.
6: Okay.
0: I'm assuming that's how it goes down. I don't know.
6: Sounds good.

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1: Melissa.
2: Austin.
1: Happy Gravity Wednesday.
2: What is that?
1: You know about Newton's law of gravity, right?
2: Yeah.
1: Well, this is Newton's third law of the work week.
2: Which is?
1: After today, it's all downhill from here, baby.
2: We still have two more days of work this week.
1: Yeah, but it's basically the weekend for me.
2: It's Melissa and Austin. Whee!

right, don't forget this weekend, Soldier Field. We'll be back to this guy and all his friends. Ella Langley going to be there, Brooks and Dunn. But I also want to play the brand new one from Dan and Shay. If you haven't heard it yet, give me

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1: I'm Tobin Heath.
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1: With the weather that's been going on, we could use a little Kenny. Anytime I play Kenny Chesney, I'm like, shouldn't the sun automatically come out and then a beach just ends up underneath you somewhere? No? Okay, that's not how it works. 16 in a row, nonstop country. George Burge, this guy will be at Windy City Smokeout on Sunday. Grab your Sunday passes, man. Here he is with Luke Bryan with

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I want to play a song. It's actually my favorite song from Luke Combs, I think, that he's put out outside of his Fathers and Sons album. Other than that, my number one Luke Combs song is coming up as we get into the guy, Max McNown, who will be at the Salt Shed at the beginning of August.

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I truly do love that song, Luke Combs. It's called Be By You. It's Scotty. If you're looking for a good Father's Day songs, and I talk about this all week, but I really want to guide you in the right direction. Luke Combs' album from 2024, the Father and Sons album, is a masterpiece that nobody talks about anymore. Go check it out, especially this week as we head into Father's Day as well. The Father and Sons album from Luke Combs. 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

What do you think? That's the latest from Dustin Lynch. It's called Easy to Love. It's Scotty. A lot to get you, by the way. If you want to get maybe $500, you want those Miranda Lambert tickets. Turns out Melissa and Austin, they are keeping it in their pockets. You need to grab them tomorrow morning right here on US 99. Oh, no.

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8: 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It's the Robin Holly Show with Coop in for Rob. We'll count down the seven biggest songs of the night. Holly, plus we're going to go behind the song tonight with Luke Combs and Sleepless in a Hotel Room.
9: Also, don't forget that Cody Johnson has got that new song, Horseback, that was released last Friday. We are going to hear from Cody Johnson again and play that song coming up. So stick around. First, though, it's song number seven, Kane Brown and Woman.